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1: 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The Wink Wake Up Show is more than just a morning show. 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

0: Wink 104 time, 5:52, Denny and Sue on Thursday morning. Here we are.
1: Yeah, good morning. Boy, there were a lot of trucks on the road today.
0: Oh, there was a ton of traffic. Mm. I thought the same thing.
1: I was in the far left lane, and I'm like, am I going to be able to get through this parade of trucks in the middle lane here?
0: Same thing. And we were doing like 48 miles an hour in the left lane. Yeah.
1: 48.
0: Yeah, it was slow. I felt dumb. I mean, I'm passing people on the shoulder in the median. What are you going to do?
1: Oh, my gosh.
0: No, I'm totally kidding. I wasn't doing that. But I'm in no hurry at this hour, but I see people that are flying and think, how are you so late at 4 something? Like, you had to know you had to be up this early. I don't know. I guess you could be late any time.
1: I don't know. They might have a long commute. Like, with cars
0: just and flying though.
1: They might have a long commute and they're just trying to make up time, but yeah, there's a lot of traffic this morning.
0: I feel like they were just late. Where are you going?
1: I think we should all have like a digital scroll on the top of our car, so everybody knows where everybody's going.
0: This person's
1: or
0: in a
1: you
0: hurry.
1: Can send a message.
0: My flight's leaving in half an hour. Oh, that person has
1: right.
0: to
1: get. I'm in a hurry.
0: We got to get over.
1: Got to get a flight. Of course, people would lie and say that.
0: Right. How do you type into it when you're driving? So
1: voice activated.
0: Yeah. Oh, I think we just created more problems.
1: Because then people would be more distracted.
0: 67 degrees, a little muggy, it's not that gross warm humid, but that's because the rain's coming. Sometimes around 8 o'clock this morning is when the percentages really kick in. And then by this afternoon, early afternoon, looks pretty consistent.
1: But then it could be over by 6.
0: Yeah, gone in the evening and tomorrow and then the next several days. I mean, it's going to drop to the 50s overnight tonight into tomorrow morning in some spots. But then these temperatures, Friday, Saturday, Sunday, Monday, Tuesday, like some days it's not getting to 80. Saturday might just be in the mid-70s and sunny and dry.
1: But unsettled. Saturday and Sunday are unsettled.
0: Mm. Yeah, I see a lightning bolt.
1: Yeah, tomorrow's going to be nice.
0: In fact, the National Weather Service says, it's not getting out of the 70s Saturday through Tuesday. And Brett says, right to 80. That's it.
1: And next week will feel like back to school weather.
0: Yeah. I always hated that. Even as an adult.
1: I can tell.
0: Still heavy, even as an adult.
1: You think, you feel sorry for the kids, don't you?
0: Yeah, I hated those feelings.
1: Oh, they get to see their friends again.
0: Some are excited. Well, they see them over the summer now.
1: Not always.
0: Don't you think a lot? Kids are way more in touch than they used to be with FaceTime and June and stuff would roll around and you knew you weren't seeing it for 3 months.
1: Physically be in the same area. But they could FaceTime, sure.
0: Yeah, I think kids are. Although maybe some kids think, you're not that important. They just have their 2 or 3 core friends and that's it. So.
1: Or maybe they're busy doing camps and trips and things like that too.
0: Yeah.
1: I don't know.
0: Goes quick. I mean, how is it already August 20th? We were just letting people know when kids were graduating, and now
1: graduation. We're talking about graduation parties.
0: Yeah, now it's you and I went to what was that? Hers was in.
1: I wasn't
0: was
1: there. I think I was on vacation.
0: That was later in June, but
1: that
0: still.
1: Was late June. Yeah, and now she's off to college. Yeah. Matt's daughter.
0: Yeah, wow.
1: He's back today. Oh, we can find out if he cried or not.
0: He's never gonna. He is not copping to that. All right, 5:55 at the Wink Wake Up Show.

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1: 558, 70 degrees with news and traffic next at the Wink Wake.

0: Good morning. I'm Jenna Clay with WinkWatch News. One person is dead and two Pennsylvania State Police troopers are hurt after a mid-air collision involving a state police helicopter and a small plane at Carlisle Airport. State police say the helicopter was conducting routine training exercises around 7 last night when the Cessna crashed into the chopper. According to ABC 27 News, the pilot of the plane was killed. The two troopers, Corporal Bryce Corman and Trooper Jason Mills, were injured but are expected to make a full recovery. The FAA and the NTSB are investigating. A safari helicopter crashed while on a tour over a remote part of Kenya, killing all 7 people on board, among them 5 Americans, including respected Telemundo executive Jose Suarez. ABC's Rena Roy reports.
1: The Kenyan Red Cross responded to the scene. Emergency workers saying search and rescue efforts were hampered by difficult terrain and an active fire at the crash site. Luxury travel and tour agency And Beyond confirmed Wednesday that the aircraft was carrying its guests. In a statement, the company expressing its deepest sympathies to all those affected.
0: Officials say it's unclear what caused the helicopter to go down. President Trump is now threatening Iran with the most crushing economic operation ever, calling it an economic D-Day. He says any country who does business with Iran will face tremendous economic consequences. As Trump faces record low approval ratings amid the ongoing war, he summoned reporters to check out his new White House helipad, which the Washington Post reports will cost more than $900 million. It's unclear how much of that is coming from taxpayers. And a Mid-State native is one of the Penn State fraternity brothers charged in a cocaine trafficking investigation. Police say Seth Beardsley of Mechanicsburg possessed and packaged cocaine in September and October of 2024. Beardsley is charged with misdemeanors. 12 other current and former students and the father of one of them face charges related to obtaining, packaging, and selling cocaine. The early morning Wink Watch continues in a moment with traffic and weather on Wink 104.
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13: A quiet start to the morning commute around Harrisburg, accident-free on 83, 81, and 581. No delays coming down from the north on 22, 322, or 11 and 15. Getting word of an accident out in Powell's Valley there east of Halifax, so use some caution there. No issues, 34 at Sterrett's Gap. We're looking good through Lebanon County. 283 moves well between Harrisburg and Lancaster. John Wilsbach, right now traffic.
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16: Today will bring downpours and thunderstorms across the region. Up to an inch of rain is possible. Temperatures will be in the mid-70s today, so cooler, but it will be humid, and that will help to fuel some of these downpours. Partly cloudy tonight with patchy fog, a low of 64 degrees. Mostly sunny on Friday with a high of 80 degrees. Scattered showers on Saturday and a stray thunderstorm on Sunday, both weekend days around 80. From the ABC 27 Weather Center, I'm meteorologist Brett Thackeray.
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1: It's Thursday already.
0: 72 degrees. Brett said maybe an inch of rain today. Some downpours and storms at times and muggy, but only in the 70s. And then some real comfortable temperatures for tomorrow and the weekend and early next week. 70s to near 80. Maybe we can open a window or two every now and then.
1: It's going to be, I don't know, it could be rainy over the weekend. Yeah.
0: No, he didn't say it was like, it just seems like hit or miss.
1: Unsettled, he said. Yeah. You know, there's a chance. But, I mean, you don't want to go away with your windows open.
0: Well, I guess you got that right, yeah.
1: No. You have a rainy mess when you get home.
0: Yeah, that's true. Oh, well. It'll be nice to give the air a break. I got my electric bill the other day. Oh, boy. Even with solar panels, I wasn't generating enough to make up for the air being cranked.
1: Is that right?
0: Yeah.
1: And it really hasn't been that hot,
0: you know? It's just been on, I guess. Yeah. I don't know.
1: Maybe someone's sneaking down and turning it down while you're at work.
0: That wouldn't surprise me. Don't get me started.
1: Just kidding. I'm just stirring the pot. Mm-hmm.
0: So there was that the state police helicopter in that Cessna at the Carlisle Airport yesterday. Trying to figure out what would have made the plane kind of veer off and hit the helicopter.
1: What were they doing? Like drills of some type?
0: I guess the state police were practicing something. Yeah.
1: Terrible. Terrible.
0: What else in the news? I feel like I've been out of touch with it. I don't pay as much attention when I leave town anymore. I used to go away years ago. I used to always
1: on
0: what's
1: vacation.
0: Going on?
1: It's okay. You can catch up.
0: Yeah. Unless it's big news and comes across an update on the.
1: Right.
0: I don't see it or hear it.
1: Or unless your phone is telling you, hurricane. All right.
0: Right.
1: I'm listening. Find shelter.
0: Yeah. So, the last weekend for a lot of kids this weekend. Do you take them out of town? Do you go away on the last day, a couple days before school? I would need 3 days to mentally prepare.
1: Yeah. Get into you're supposed to be doing that, especially with little ones, getting them into that bedtime routine, not up so late.
0: Yeah. Yeah, it's hard to remember what it was like at 5 and 6 and 7 years old, but I guess.
1: Well, you really don't. Mom and Dad took care of that.
0: Yeah, that it was instead of just that Sunday night before.
1: Right.
0: Yikes.
1: One day doesn't give you enough.
0: Did we always go back on a Monday? I guess that was it.
1: I don't know.
0: I guess it wouldn't make sense to go back on a Wednesday. But I don't feel like, I don't remember that being specifically being like, it's the Monday before. I guess it makes more sense that way, though.
1: Book bags are pretty much packed what you need with the list of stuff you need to start on the first day, I guess.
0: At least they're not nearly as heavy as they used to be since there aren't real books.
1: Yeah, but there was a story on ABC 27 yesterday about, a lot of kids, they're doing away with lockers, so kids have to carry everything in their book bag.
0: Are they?
1: Huh. Yeah. Which, that can be pretty darn heavy.
0: Well, but not if there's not a lot of books. That's the issue. I don't think there are many books anymore. Remember when you get your books in school years ago?
1: You're not just carrying books, you're carrying, and maybe you have an iPad in there, who knows?
0: Yeah, that's not nearly as heavy as books.
1: No, well, combined with books, I'm sure there's some books.
0: I guess
1: isn't there some.
0: Yeah, I would think. I don't even know.
1: Yeah, it's not all.
0: Remember that first
1: although
0: day?
1: Although I never saw too many the last few years of high school. Doesn't mean they didn't have them. I just didn't see them.
0: Remember when we would get our books that first week? You couldn't wait to look back into the front and see who had it last year. And a couple years before. Oh, I know that person. Oh, I know that person.
1: That stinky old book. Yeah. I wasn't that impressed.
0: These people didn't take care of this.
1: Right.
0: Yeah. Surprised they lasted as long as they did.
1: Right.
0: Knowing how kids don't care about anything. Yeah.
1: I don't even think you're allowed to write your name in them. I don't remember writing my name in it.
0: Why did
1: First thing, they gave it to you, you had to get a book cover on it right away.
0: I was never good at that. Then they started giving them out. Had somebody else put it on there? Because when I remember being a kid, there were girls that could take like a brown bag from Giant, and they'd have this.
1: You couldn't
0: whole
1: do that.
0: Thick thing. Heck, no! Are you kidding? None of my artistic ability. I'd have glued that thing shut.
1: Well, they used to give us free book covers, but then that stopped. And then then you'd take your use a. Brown grocery bag.
0: Well, it lasted all year. The grocery bag paper could stand up. Yeah, it was thick stuff.
1: And you could write on it.
0: Right, sure. You get your own designs on it, yeah. girls always write the name of the guy they had the big crush on. Then they'd break up and have to like blacken it all out and make a new one.
1: They wouldn't think to put a new cover on it.
0: All right, 6:13 at the Thursday Wink Wake Up Show.
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0: Wink 104 time 620 with Denny and Sue. It's Thursday morning. Glad you're along. 70 degrees. Some rain's on the way, maybe mid-morning, and then with us through late in the afternoon, early evening before it moves out. Could have it up to an inch of rain today. And then tomorrow through the weekend and next week, too, looks pretty good. Maybe a shower around on Saturday or Sunday, but nothing to cancel your plans over. And then temperature-wise, like upper 70s or 80 degrees through the middle of next week. Celebrity news coming up. First, traffic's on the way.
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2: Now, another Wink 104 traffic update.
3: 83 North, no delays over East or Summit. Moving well on the South Bridge. Looking good on 22, 322, and 11 to 15. Heading down from the north. Carlisle area is in good shape. No issues in Lebanon City. I-78 moves well. 283 looks good between Harrisburg and Lancaster. Turnpike's quiet. John Wilspach, right now traffic.
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5: Hey, big news. Post Malone and Christy Lee are engaged. Post popped the question with a massive engagement ring, which is a little over a year after they first went public with their relationships. The romance rumor started in January of last year when they were seen together grabbing dinner in Rome.
11: Their international romance continued with a trip to a bar in Idaho in March before they were seen again in Paris the following month. Throughout his time in the spotlight, Post has done his best to keep his personal life under wraps, rarely discussing his former fiance or their four-year-old daughter. Prince Harry and Meghan Markle are moving back to the UK for an extended period of time. They're even enrolling their kids in school over there. The reason appears to be King Charles, who is battling cancer. He's said to be looking forward to spending more time with Harry and his family, but only in a personal capacity. Harry and Meghan will continue to be non-working members of the royal family, and they won't even live in a royal residence, but they'll continue their various business enterprises. Hey, did you know that Dane Cook had millions of dollars stolen from him by his own brother? Well, actually his half-brother. His name's Daryl McCauley, and he acted as Dane's business manager. But in 2008, he was arrested and charged with stealing $12 million from Dane over several years. He would withdraw large sums of cash and then stash it away. There's a new documentary called Funny Money. It comes out next month, and it shows Daryl had a safe full of Dane's money, and he even put some of it in baggies and hid it in jars of tomato sauce. Daryl did time, but he's out now, and apparently this thing isn't over. In a trailer for the documentary, Dane says, "I do believe there's money out there. I believe there's people that know more." Hayden Panettiere appeared to still be in the throes of addiction just 3 months ago when she was visiting Nashville to promote her memoir, This Is Me. While there, she was allegedly seeking out whippets and booze, attempting to have nitrous oxide delivered to her hotel. Security at the hotel stopped the delivery to her room, which was several industrial-grade nitrous oxide cans that she was planning on huffing. AI brought Val Kilmer back to life in an upcoming movie called As Deep as the Grave. He was cast in the movie before his death, but production was delayed because of the pandemic. Now, his estate gave permission to use his likeness, and they were compensated for Val's AI appearance, but no word on a release date yet. Meanwhile, Robin Williams' three children have reactivated his Instagram account in an effort to protect his legacy from unauthorized AI use. The account has been inactive since his death in 2014. Zach, Zelda, and Cody Williams want the account to be a safe, trusted place where content reflects their father's legacy with authenticity, warmth, and care. Daughter Zelda has condemned AI-generated deepfakes of her father, calling them a horrendous Frankensteinian monster and urging people to stop doing this to him. That's Wink Wake Up Show Celebrity News on Wink 104.
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0: Good morning. I'm Jenna Clay with Wink Watch News. One person is dead and two Pennsylvania State Police troopers hurt after a mid-air collision involving a state police helicopter and small plane at Carlisle Airport. State police say the helicopter was conducting routine training exercises around 7 last night when the Cessna crashed into the chopper. According to ABC 27 News, the pilot of the plane was killed. The two troopers, Corporal Bryce Corman and Trooper Jason Mills, were injured but are expected to make a full recovery. The FAA and the NTSB are investigating. One person is in custody after shots were fired, causing a shelter-in-place order yesterday. According to Newberry Township Police, officers were called to the area of the Conowago Inn on York Haven Road for a report of shots fired. A shelter-in-place order was issued for the safety of residents in the area as a search ensued. One person was taken into custody. The incident remains under investigation, and police believe there is no danger to the public. A safari helicopter crashed while on a tour over a remote part of Kenya, killing all 7 people on board, among them 5 Americans, including respected Telemundo executive Jose Suarez. ABC's Rena Roy reports.
1: The Kenyan Red Cross responded to the scene. Emergency workers saying search and rescue efforts were hampered by difficult terrain and an active fire at the crash site. Luxury travel and tour agency And Beyond confirmed Wednesday that the aircraft was carrying its guests. In a statement, the company expressing its deepest sympathies to all those affected.
0: Officials say it's unclear what caused the helicopter to go down. And a tragedy in Tennessee after a driver struck members of a university cycling team during a training ride in the northeastern part of the state. 2 of the student athletes were killed, 7 others injured, some critically. The driver, a 69-year-old man from North Carolina, has been charged in the crash. The early morning Wink Watch continues in a moment with traffic and weather on Wink 104.
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6: Now, another Wink 104 traffic update.
7: 83 North, no delays over Acer Summit. Moving well across the South Bridge, not past 19th Street. Looking good on your 2nd Street ramps into downtown Harrisburg. Harvey Taylor Bridge is in good shape. Moving well on the inbound river routes. 422 and 322 check in fine through Hershey. 34 is looking good at Sterrett's Gap. No issues on 15 between Dillsburg and Camp Hill. We're in good shape in Lebanon County. 283 looks good between Harrisburg and Lancaster. John Wilsbach, right now traffic.
8: Today will bring downpours and thunderstorms across the region. Up to 1 inch of rain is possible. Temperatures will be in the mid-70s today, so cooler, but it will be humid, and that will help to fuel some of these downpours. Partly cloudy tonight with patchy fog, a low of 64 degrees. Mostly sunny on Friday with a high of 80 degrees. Scattered showers on Saturday and a stray thunderstorm on Sunday, both weekend days around 80. From the ABC 27 Weather Center, I'm meteorologist Brett Thackeray.
0: And I'm Jenna Clay. That's Wink Watch News on Wink 104. Wake up to the Wink Wake Up Show and me, Jenna Clay, for the latest news. 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

0: 104 time, 6:39 with Denny and Sue on Thursday morning. Downpours and storms today, maybe an inch of rain, mid-70s, and then that's okay, we need it. And it'll set the stage for some real nice days for the most part. Maybe a scattered shower Saturday or a stray storm Sunday, but otherwise sunny and in the 70s to
1: next
0: near
1: week.
0: 80.
1: Yeah. That'd be nice.
0: I didn't bring it up till too much later in the day yesterday, but on my weekend, some things I left out yesterday I forgot about that I made notes on. So I went back and read. I was stumbled onto my note that I forgot to read. I'm like, oh, I didn't mention this to Sue.
1: Okay.
0: I had a couple localized taverns and bars. It's in Wisconsin. I feel like Wisconsin must be a big drinking state because there were a lot of them. Even like in little towns, I was driving through just little towns trying to stay close to the coast at one point, and just a lot of neighborhood bars. Like there'd be one, and then three blocks later, like, boy, aren't they competing with the one off the street? But the first one I went into, they were playing, I thought it was like a very bizarre game of Yahtzee that was happening.
1: Yahtzee? With dice.
0: Yeah, the sign had outside, the bar was called Thirsty's, and it had like a martini glass on it and two dice. And it looked like one of those signs you would have seen like in the 60s or 70s. It was real old-timey looking thing.
1: Neon or something?
0: No, just like, you know, an old tavern sign. To let you know, this is what's on the corner here.
1: Okay.
0: And the typical old type, the type of building you see around here where there's a bar on the first floor and two apartments up on the, you know, upstairs. So I saw them doing that. They would like shake the dice in a cup, like the a cup similar to the one you get with Yahtzee.
1: Right.
0: Then they would turn it over and like slam it down on the bar. And then I would see them kind of count, but they weren't writing a score down. What's going on?
1: And they only did it once?
0: I couldn't tell if they did it once. Maybe it was just once. It wasn't more than twice. And it was just two people.
1: Okay. And did they each do it?
0: Uh-huh. I think so. And then that was it. So I'm like, okay, whatever. And then we stopped someplace else, you know, a couple hours later, and another hole in the wall type of, you know, dive bar. And they were doing it again.
1: You spend a lot of time in dive bars.
0: Only when I go away. I'm fascinated by the culture of it. And, you know, just kind of like people watching in there. There were only six of us in there.
1: I'm sure they were watching you.
0: But they looked like, where are yinz all from?
1: You're not from around here. They could just smell you
0: didn't
1: belong there.
0: The bartender asked, like, are you guys local? I'm like, nope. So, but everyone was very friendly.
1: Yeah.
0: So after the second time, like, what is going on? So I Googled it. Mm-hmm. And they play this dice game in bars in Milwaukee. We were basically around Milwaukee, a little outside of it. I don't know how they're keeping score. And I forget the rules now. I think the idea was you had to have, similar to Yahtzee, there were five dice in it. Mm-hmm. And you had to try and have as many matching numbers as you could for the higher score. And what they do, though,
1: you want the highest score.
0: Yeah, you play with a friend, whoever you're there with, and whichever one wins that round buys the next round of drinks. And some places, if you're like a regular and you're there alone, the bartender will play you for a round. Like, hey, if you win, you know, we'll
1: so that's
0: put
1: why
0: one
1: you
0: on
1: play this game to decide who buys this round of drinks.
0: I guess,
1: pretty
0: if
1: much.
0: You feel like doing it, yeah.
1: Because they don't sit there and...
0: doesn't go on forever and ever, right?
1: No. Numerous rolls of the dice. Yeah.
0: But then
1: it's just to figure out who buys.
0: But Googling it, it says it's really only like a Milwaukee thing. It's the only place
1: that
0: really
1: right?
0: does it.
1: And it's just called dice.
0: Yeah, they just call it dice. Yeah. As far as I could tell. And then I did read that like back in 2016, I guess some politicians wanted to get involved and make it illegal because it was gambling or that. Which, by the way, who cares? Stay out of it. Well, people were super ticked.
1: And then they dropped that idea.
0: Yeah. And then I saw this sign in I went to a couple of places, but this was, once I got close to Illinois, I didn't see it. It was just Milwaukee, Wisconsin, and in this general area. In the bars, it said, I wish I could remember how it was written, about no politics. No talking. You were not allowed to talk politics.
1: Or you get booted out.
0: And Wisconsin is a state where it's pretty 50-50.
1: Okay.
0: You know, so they don't want to hear you talking about it. They don't care what side you were on.
1: They don't want people drinking, getting in fights and arguing about it.
0: We don't
1: want to
0: hear about your guy. I don't want to hear about your guy.
1: Well,
0: you don't want to hear about my guy. Whoever you are.
1: Sounds like they had to break up some brawls.
0: But I forget there was they made a point on the sign. It wasn't real big. It was like two sentences.
1: Yeah.
0: We all came here to have a good time. You know, don't ruin it by arguing about politics. No politics allowed. And then another one, I think it said any political discussions, we'll be asked to leave.
1: Wow.
0: Yeah. Well, good.
1: That's the first time I've ever heard of that.
0: Yeah. Right. I hadn't seen that before either.
1: Not that I'm in, you know, little bars.
0: Old dive bars in suburban Milwaukee.
1: Yeah, right.
0: But I thought, interesting, you know, people because oftentimes even people that get along regardless of your differences,
1: right?
0: You sit there and go, oh, I'll have a drink, you have a drink, hey, we're going to be here for 2 hours, whatever, and then you bring up something and that's current events related and then I disagree
1: the alcohol
0: and
1: then like, oh, doesn't here we help go. Yeah. no
0: yeah mm.
1: Well, hey, if you want to drink here, that's the rule.
0: Yeah, I was also pleasantly surprised by the prices of things, like I mean, I guess these dive bars aren't charging a ton for drinks anyway, but it was pretty cheap. You know, just regular beers were, you know, pretty cheap.
1: Do they serve food or just like chips and pretzels?
0: There is not a menu, but they had like a hot dog roller. And in another place I was in, they had like a crock pot.
1: That was it, though. Like, that was the kitchen.
0: Is this Board of Health regulated? Someone's great aunt just brought in a crock pot full of sauerkraut and you're rolling hot dogs on this. You know, the type of machine you see at a gas station.
1: Yeah, those are good hot dogs on the roller.
0: Right. I didn't see prices anywhere.
1: Right.
0: And I don't know if they just let you buy them. And another one, I feel like we ended up in someone's birthday party. There were like cupcakes everywhere. Because I said, Liz, like, don't offer us a cupcake. I want one of those. But I feel like something else is going on that we aren't invited to or aren't a part of. But I was somewhere else earlier this year, too, where it might have been in Colorado, where these restaurants didn't have a menu, but there was like a hot dog machine behind the bar. What's the deal with those? Can I have one?
1: Well, they got to serve food. Maybe that's the deal. There's a hot. Yeah. What do you want? With ketchup or mustard?
0: Yeah, I think it was a help yourself kind of thing. All right, 6:45 at the Thursday Wink Wake Up Show.
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0: Wink 104 times 653 with Denny and Sue. Thursday morning. Downpours and maybe a storm today. Inch of rain possible. It's okay. We need it. Mid-70s. And then real nice tomorrow. The weekend temperature-wise looks good. Early next week, too. Right around 80 as the warmest. Some of the days it won't get to 80. Just a slight chance of maybe a shower or storm Sunday. But I wouldn't cancel any plans. Looks pretty good. Traffic in a few seconds.
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1: Now, another Wink 104 traffic update.
2: 83 northbound, no delays over Easter Summit. Moving well across the South Bridge, not past 19th Street. Have an accident in Harrisburg City on 13th Street between Sycamore Street and Wayne Street. No issues on the inbound river routes. 81 and 581 are incident-free. Carlisle area checks in fine. No issues through Hershey. Lebanon County is incident-free. 78 looks good, and the turnpike's quiet. If you see a problem, 717-901-5000. John Wilsbach, right now traffic.
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5: 6:58, Denny and Sue, Thursday morning. Glad you're along. I saw this last night in Hollywood Reporter, one of those stories. Mm-hmm. That somehow somebody talked to Josh Radnor, who used to play Ted on How I Met Your Mother, mm-hmm. which ended back in 2014. He said, wait, nobody talks anymore. No one from the cast is together. He said, I don't mean it in any dramatic way. He said, but it's like college where you have this intense time together.
6: Yeah.
5: You just can't imagine not seeing each other every day. These people are a part of your life every day. Cast, crew, everybody associated with it. And then it just disperses and you go out and you live your life. But you don't let it bum you out because you still have a deep and rich, probably everlasting love for one another. It's just not an active love. Well, that's a right. good way of putting it.
6: Yeah, I like the college reference. Yeah, you know you're... You're at college, you're in a dorm or whatever, you know, you're constantly together. And then you just go on yeah. in life.
5: He said it's a little more like family than friends, just like wherever you work. And that you don't get to choose your family. We were cast in this show. We didn't choose each other.
6: Right.
5: And family dynamics come out to play when you're in an environment like that for so long. And then when you move on, just, you know, yeah. move on. Think about people you've worked with over the years. And
6: right.
5: you see every day, and then for some reason they're gone. They retire, lost their job, whatever.
6: Right.
5: Do you even ever call or talk to them? Or, I mean, maybe you don't even have their number in your phone. Yeah,
6: right.
5: Just, it happens.
6: But when you see them, that's kind of friendships. It's kind of like when you see them, you can just pick up again,
5: yeah.
6: you know.
5: I feel like when it's TV stuff, you know, you think, oh, wow, they spent all that time together, made something so big and special and millions of people know about it, and nobody talks. But I've heard other celebrities say the same thing in movies. You're together 19 hours a day for 10 months shooting a movie, and then the movie ends, I've never said another word to them. You mm-hmm. know, you just, that's like that for everybody, but.
6: Well, maybe when you spend that much time together, too, you really get to know somebody. And maybe they really,
5: maybe
6: it wasn't a lot of family love there.
5: Maybe you don't miss them, yeah. All right, news and traffic next at Wink 104.
7: They say the holy water's watered down, and this town's lost its faith.

0: Good morning. I'm Jenna Clay with Wink Watch News. One person is dead and two Pennsylvania State Police troopers are hurt after a mid-air collision involving a state police helicopter and a small plane at Carlisle Airport. State police say the helicopter was conducting routine training exercises around 7 last night when the Cessna crashed into the chopper. According to ABC 27 News, the pilot of the plane was killed. The two troopers, Corporal Bryce Corman and Trooper Jason Mills, were injured but are expected to make a full recovery. The FAA and the NTSB are investigating. A safari helicopter crashed while on a tour over a remote part of Kenya, killing all 7 people on board, among them 5 Americans, including respected Telemundo executive Jose Suarez. ABC's Rena Roy reports.
1: The Kenyan Red Cross responded to the scene. Emergency workers saying search and rescue efforts were hampered by difficult terrain and an active fire at the crash site. Luxury travel and tour agency And Beyond confirmed Wednesday that the aircraft was carrying its guests. In a statement, the company expressing its deepest sympathies to all those affected.
0: Officials say it's unclear what caused the helicopter to go down. President Trump is now threatening Iran with the most crushing economic operation ever, calling it an economic D-Day. He says any country who does business with Iran will face tremendous economic consequences. As Trump faces record low approval ratings amid the ongoing war, he summoned reporters to check out his new White House helipad, which the Washington Post reports will cost more than $900 million. It's unclear how much of that is coming from taxpayers. And a mid-state native is one of the Penn State fraternity brothers charged in a cocaine trafficking investigation. Police say Seth Beardsley of Mechanicsburg possessed and packaged cocaine in September and October of 2024. Beardsley is charged with misdemeanors. 12 other current and former students and the father of one of them face charges related to obtaining, packaging, and selling cocaine. The early morning Wink Watch continues in a moment with traffic and weather on Wink 104.
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8: 83 North, no delays over Acer Summit. Getting busier across the South Bridge, but no problems heading up through 19th Street. 81 and 581 are incident-free. Dealing with this accident in Harrisburg City on 13th Street, right between Sycamore and Wayne Street. Getting word of an accident, 22-322 eastbound, heading down near Linglestown Road. Use some caution there, right near the Rockville Bridge prior to Linglestown Road. John Wilsbach, right now traffic.
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10: Today will bring downpours and thunderstorms across the region. Up to an inch of rain is possible. Temperatures will be in the mid-70s today, so cooler, but it will be humid, and that will help to fuel some of these downpours. Partly cloudy tonight with patchy fog, a low of 64 degrees. Mostly sunny on Friday with a high of 80 degrees. Scattered showers on Saturday and a stray thunderstorm on Sunday, both weekend days around 80. From the ABC 27 Weather Center, I'm meteorologist Brett Thackara.
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0: Wink 104 times 710, Denny and Sue on Thursday morning. Glad you're along. Rainy day today, but that's okay. Mid-70s. And then tomorrow and the weekend, all next week for the most part, look pretty good. Just maybe a shower storm Saturday or Sunday, but nothing to get too wound up about. Okay. Temperatures, just the 70s and maybe 80 degrees a couple of those days.
1: Well, it's Thursday morning already, August 20th, and today is National Radio Day. It's also National Bacon Lovers Day. And I don't know how this happened, but it's World Mosquito Day. The mosquitoes get a day?
0: Maybe it's about awareness because of malaria and disease.
1: Oh, maybe. How you have to keep yourself covered.
0: Because it's not mosquito
1: spray.
0: It's not Mosquito Appreciation Day.
1: Oh.
0: It's just Mosquito Day.
1: Okay,
0: so mosquitoes. I'm thinking there's a difference.
1: All right, you don't have a chance at my house. All right. Celebrity birthdays today. Demi Lovato, she's 34 today. Andrew Garfield is 43. Actress Amy Adams from Cape Fear and Night at the Museum, Enchanted, she's 52. Fred Durst of Limp Bizkit is 56. Actress Joan Allen, she was in the Bourne Supremacy and the Bourne Ultimatum movies. She is 70 today. Al Roker, weatherman, turned 72. Robert Plant of Led Zeppelin is 78. And former newswoman Connie Chung, who's still married to Mari Povich, is 80 today. 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In the jackpot this morning, $490. That'd be a nice back-to-school budget, wouldn't it? We spin for the month first. If it's your birthday month and you're caller 10, then we spin for the day. And if we can match your birthday to the wheel, we'll give you the cash. 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
0: 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We are up to caller 10 for the free money birthday wheel. You are number 10 today. Hi, what's your name?
11: Hi, this is Riley.
0: Hi, Riley.
1: Riley, you sound happy this morning.
0: Riley, what town do you live in?
11: I'm from Lewistown. I'm on my way to work.
0: Okay.
1: Good for right. you.
0: Do you want to say where you work?
11: UPMC.
0: Okay. All right. Great. And you were born in April?
11: Yes, sir.
0: Okay.
1: All right,
0: Sue,
1: Riley.
0: Have at it.
1: Here we go for $490 free money. Come on. Riley. Ooh, Riley. The wheels landed on April 30th.
11: Oh, it's April 3rd.
0: Oh, my gosh.
1: I scared you.
11: I got so excited for a second.
1: I can see why.
11: Yeah.
1: Riley, I'm sorry.
11: That's okay. Thank you guys so much.
0: Well, we're glad to hear from you. How has summer been? Did you do anything fun or exciting?
11: We just got back from vacation about a week ago from Chicago and Wisconsin. So
1: Wait a second.
0: Yeah.
1: That's weird.
0: Did you hear that? Have you listened the last couple of days? That's where I was this past weekend.
11: Oh, really?
0: Yeah.
1: Chicago.
11: We were in with the Wisconsin Dells.
0: Where's that?
11: About, like, I don't know, like 3.5-4 hours from Chicago.
0: Oh, okay.
11: Oh, that's so, maybe that's two
0: weird.
11: And a half.
0: Yeah, that is so weird. Yeah, I've been talking about it since I got back. I was there. I was in Milwaukee for 2 days and Chicago for 2 days.
11: That's crazy. Yeah. Oh, yeah. Wow.
0: Did you drive or fly?
11: We drove.
0: Oh, okay.
11: Sometimes we fly, but we have family in Chicago. So
0: oh, okay.
1: Nice.
0: Yeah, yeah, yeah. So, yeah, Milwaukee and then drove down through Racine and those other towns down into Chicago.
11: Oh, wow.
0: Yeah.
11: I'm sure it was beautiful.
0: Yeah, it was. It was great. Yeah, the temperature was fantastic. All right. Well, nice to hear from you. Thanks for listening, and hopefully we get to talk again soon.
11: Yeah, thank you guys so much. Have a good day.
0: See
1: Thanks,
0: ya.
1: Riley.
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0: 7:23, Denny and Sue on Thursday morning. Hi.
1: Hello.
0: 72 degrees now. Mid-70s today. That's it. It'll be humid and rain. And maybe a thunderstorm, maybe an inch of rain. We need it. And that paves the way for a real nice couple of days. 70s to near 80 over the next 5 or 6 days. And dry for the most part, too. So it looks like it's going to be pretty good. Back in a few seconds. Traffic's on the way.
2: Now, another Wink 104 traffic update.
3: Let's start in Dauphin County, dealing with this accident on the river, routes 22-322 eastbound, just before Lingolstown Road. It's got a few vehicles off to the left side, couple off to the right side. Currently, all lanes are blocked. Traffic backing up to Fishing Creek Valley. Jump off there at Fort Hunter, North Front Street. Use that right now as an alternate. Only one lane's going to get by once they reopen things here. But you've got 22-322 eastbound currently blocked just before Lingolstown Road. We're in good shape. 83 over Easter Summit. No delays on the South Bridge. John Wills, Spock, right now traffic.
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0: Oh, sorry, I don't have your mic on.
6: 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All right.
0: Mm-hmm, sure is.
6: Weekend Eve.
0: Well, that's positive.
6: Sure. I try.
0: Yeah, maybe tomorrow, not so much today. Maybe tomorrow's the day to, you know, try and pretend to be sick to get out of work. And
6: oh, kids, yeah, it's going to be a nice day tomorrow.
0: For any kids that are awake or listening on your way somewhere with mom and dad this morning, you may want to practice that fake cough or the whole I have a headache face. If you want to get out of school, you got to practice it and be ready.
6: For tomorrow, you mean?
0: No, I just mean with that season coming up.
6: Oh.
0: 36% of people say they never pretended to be sick to get out of school or work. You liars. Not work,
6: we
0: but
6: don't.
0: School. We don't
6: I've
0: do it
6: I've never
0: here,
6: pretend. I. No, I can't say I have. No.
0: Mom, I don't feel good.
6: My mom used to say, well, just go and try for a half day. If you don't feel good, then I'll pick you up.
0: Mm.
6: Yeah, she used to say, just go and try, you know.
0: Huh.
6: Yeah.
0: Yeah, mm-hmm. I don't know. We didn't get that because there was no way to come get us.
6: Yeah.
0: Mom and dad worked. That wasn't happening.
6: So then were you home by yourself when you were sick?
0: Oh, it was great.
6: Or not sick?
0: It was great.
6: Why do people used to give their kids mental health days? We never got those.
0: I never had that.
6: No. Actually, it was just easier to go. Then make up work. You know, that was a pain if you miss a day.
0: I mean, I know the mental health thing, that sounds like really for a 12-year-old, but I don't know. Kids are busy and stressed. If it was once or twice a year, if it's once a month, that's maybe not a thing. But if you have good kids, not that I'm giving advice, just in my opinion. But if you have good kids and it's December 9th and they haven't done anything, you know, grades are good. They're not causing trouble. And they come downstairs one morning at 5 of 7. It's like, Mom, I don't feel good.
6: Well, yeah, if they
0: do you want to stay home? And they say, yeah.
6: Do you really think that they don't feel good? Or do you think they're making
0: it up? No, I don't know. Even if they don't, yeah. I mean, do you even fight them or question it? We'll take your temperature. Do I really go through all this?
6: Well, yeah, you should.
0: It's tough.
6: Because you have to know if you need to call a doctor or something.
0: And you had kids. I didn't. But isn't it tough? Because we know what it's like to not feel great. It's not always easy to even put it into words. Like, does your stomach hurt? Well, does it hurt? Where does it hurt? High, low? Do you want to throw up? What's going on? I mean,
6: you have to know your kids, yeah. Though. You do get to know your kids.
0: But isn't it hard sometimes even articulate it as an adult? So for a 10-year-old to come down and explain why they feel off or not well, maybe not.
6: I don't know. You have to ask some questions.
0: Or do you? Can't you just accept that they don't feel well?
6: You know, do you have an earache? What is it? I mean,
0: well, yeah,
6: is
0: your stomach trying to find
6: upset?
0: A problem.
6: You know, okay, I don't want to send a kid to school with an upset stomach. But you have to try to, you kind of like, you know,
0: I guess
6: you have to assess it as a parent.
0: So there, my advice to this conversation, kids, is always go with stomach. Don't go with headache. Because they'll want you to tough that out. But stomach, nobody wants to be a part of that. So you got to fake the stomach ache. How do you look queasy?
6: Yeah, I don't know. No kid wants to fake a stomach ache. I always thought, you know, you tell those little white lies and something happens to you. Then you do get the stomach bug.
0: Right. All right, news and traffic next at Wink 104.

0: Good morning. I'm Jenna Clay with Wink Watch News. One person is dead and two Pennsylvania State Police troopers hurt after a mid-air collision involving a state police helicopter and small plane at Carlisle Airport. State police say the helicopter was conducting routine training exercises around 7 last night when the Cessna crashed into the chopper. According to ABC 27 News, the pilot of the plane was killed. The two troopers, Corporal Bryce Corman and Trooper Jason Mills, were injured but are expected to make a full recovery. The FAA and the NTSB are investigating. One person is in custody after shots were fired, causing a shelter-in-place order yesterday. According to Newberry Township Police, officers were called to the area of the Conowago Inn on York Haven Road for a report of shots fired. A shelter-in-place order was issued for the safety of residents in the area as a search ensued. One person was taken into custody. The incident remains under investigation, and police believe there is no danger to the public. A safari helicopter crashed while on a tour over a remote part of Kenya, killing all 7 people on board, among them 5 Americans, including respected Telemundo executive Jose Suarez. ABC's Rena Roy reports.
1: The Kenyan Red Cross responded to the scene. Emergency workers saying search and rescue efforts were hampered by difficult terrain and an active fire at the crash site. Luxury travel and tour agency And Beyond confirmed Wednesday that the aircraft was carrying its guests. In a statement, the company expressing its deepest sympathies to all those affected.
0: Officials say it's unclear what caused the helicopter to go down. And a tragedy in Tennessee after a driver struck members of a university cycling team during a training ride in the northeastern part of the state. 2 of the student athletes were killed, 7 others injured, some critically. The driver, a 69-year-old man from North Carolina, has been charged in the crash. The early morning Wink Watch continues in a moment with traffic and weather on Wink 104.
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5: Now, another Wink 104 traffic update.
6: Dauphin County still dealing with the accident, 22-322 eastbound prior to Lingolstown Road. They reopened the right lane, but the left lane is still blocked. Backlogs beyond Fishing Creek Valley all the way back into Dauphin. Expect a slow go heading down 22-322 eastbound. Stay to the right prior to Lingolstown Road. A lot of folks are jumping off there North Front Street, Fort Hunter, heading down that way to avoid all these backlogs. But again, the left lane still blocked, 22-322 eastbound prior to Lingolstown Road. Watch your speed, 81 at Cameron Street and 81 at Lingolstown. No delays, 83 over Acer Summit. Busy but looking good on the South Bridge. John Wills Spock, right now traffic.
7: Today will bring downpours and thunderstorms across the region. Up to an inch of rain is possible. Temperatures will be in the mid-70s today, so cooler, but it will be humid, and that will help to fuel some of these downpours. Partly cloudy tonight with patchy fog, a low of 64 degrees. Mostly sunny on Friday with a high of 80 degrees. Scattered showers on Saturday and a stray thunderstorm on Sunday, both weekend days around 80. From the ABC 27 Weather Center, I'm meteorologist Brett Thackara.
0: And I'm Jenna Clay. That's Wink Watch News on Wink 104.

0: 104 times, 740, Denny and Sue, Thursday morning. Clouds around for now. Some rain activity moving in, you know,
1: yeah,
0: maybe mid-morning
1: like
0: here.
1: Yeah.
0: And then with us through the early evening hours before it moves out, maybe up to an inch of rain, downpours and storms at times. It's going to be muggy, but just in the mid-70s. And then 70s to near 80 for the next 5 or 6 days. Nothing too hot. We're lucky. The southeast, like you get down towards North Carolina, Charleston, mm-hmm. it's 103,
1: Florida.
0: 104 degrees. Mm-hmm. Yeah, farther south, right.
1: That's, and talked to a friend in Florida on Saturday night. It's hot and rainy season there. So, yeah.
0: So, a little rain today. We'll be fine. Flying home Monday night in Chicago, get to the terminal. You know, we're way down because we're on a smaller plane from Chicago to Harrisburg. But there were like two or three restaurants in there. I don't know what the name of it was.
1: Are they open late? Or?
0: Yeah, this was 5:30, 6 o'clock.
1: Okay.
0: But, I mean, I get the name of it. It's on my credit card statement and my phone, but who cares? It wasn't important. It was just, it's a typical place.
1: Are they
0: sit-down
1: restaurants? Yeah. Or they just like go up and get your stuff?
0: No. It's sit down. They come, take your order.
1: Yeah.
0: So,
1: okay.
0: But it's an airport, so it's not crazy fancy.
1: Right.
0: You know,
1: right.
0: It's hamburgers, chicken sandwiches, whatever.
1: Yeah.
0: Fries.
1: Kind of like bar food a little bit.
0: Yeah, basically, right. It's an airport. You're in a hurry. And so we order. I get whatever, you know, bird bun.
1: That's it. That's all I want.
0: That's all I want.
1: Bird on a bun.
0: Bird on a bun.
1: No cheese. No lettuce.
0: Nope.
1: Nothing.
0: And fries, and that's it. You know, and water. So we get like, you know, two simple things like that. So, and it's happening like in front of you. You can see the kitchen's right there. You know, they're putting it all in.
1: Yeah.
0: And we're at this table by ourselves, but there's like 10 seats on either side. And someone comes and sits, like there leaves a seat between.
1: It's like community seat.
0: Yeah,
1: table.
0: They leave a seat between me, but then she and her group of four people sat beside us, whatever.
1: Right.
0: And then at one point you were talking about the cruise I'm taking with AAA Central Penn. That's coming up in 23 days, by the way.
1: Right.
0: And then the woman beside me jumped in about the whole cruising. Oh, have you cruised before? We love it. Blah, blah, blah. Okay. Anyway, and then so like 8 or 9 minutes go by. Now they make their order and. Same waitress or no, it was a different waitress. But then like 15 minutes have gone by and our food hasn't come out yet. And these people are now eating.
1: Wow.
0: Yeah.
1: What happened? Your girl took a break.
0: No, they're eating our food.
1: Oh, no, they weren't.
0: So
1: I thought you said there was four.
0: There were four of them.
1: And only two of you.
0: Well, but they all got messed up back there. So somehow their person grabbed two of theirs. And the other two, which were ours.
1: And where are their other two?
0: Yeah. So, well, they realize. So now we see this happening.
1: But wait a minute. There's no way they could have ordered plain chicken bird on a bun.
0: That's what was weird about it. They looked at it like, huh, this is not what we ordered. But you're at the airport site, so they got a case of the screw-its and just ate it. They just ate it.
1: They didn't even say anything to them?
0: No. So now our waitress realizes, hey, you took my plates for these people.
1: Yeah.
0: And they're over there eating it, so we can take it back.
1: Plus,
0: who's doing that? And now they're like, not afraid, but they don't want to. You know, it's busy there. It's
1: who's
0: the
1: afraid?
0: She wasn't afraid is not the word, but I don't think she wanted to come and tell us.
1: Oh, the waitress.
0: Because, you know, everyone, you're probably in a hurry.
1: Right.
0: Not always.
1: Right.
0: But we were.
1: But if you are, they should say something.
0: So she's kind of looks a little busy and she's trying to figure out from the other person who took what.
1: No, she probably put the order in again.
0: Well, then they were doing that.
1: Yeah.
0: And she's like, well, you have to make that. Like, so now we kind of see and hear what's going on a little bit because we're paying extra attention.
1: Mm-hmm.
0: But, you know, what do you do? It's such
1: but
0: a weird.
1: But the people said, I didn't eat it. And they just ate it anyway.
0: They just ate it anyway. And.
1: Oh, gosh.
0: Didn't they think it was weird that we got here after these other people clearly had already ordered? And
1: Whatever. Oh, boy.
0: But I thought the same thing, too. I ordered, you know, so specifically plain. I would think someone wouldn't come. I don't want this piece of bird on a bun. But they're like, ah, the heck with it. She ate it.
1: Well, you know, I know someone who went to a, like, convenience store. They had food and made a place in order. It was late at night and there was a lot of people waiting and it was taking too long. So she just got tired. She went up and grabbed somebody else's food and walked out.
0: Well, that is ridiculous.
1: I know. I couldn't believe she did it.
0: Because somebody else paid for it too now.
1: Right. And she didn't know what she was getting. It was like a grab bag of food.
0: What? Yeah. What if you ordered?
1: I don't know.
0: This person got liver and onion sandwich. And you wanted something normal.
1: You
0: just stole someone
1: it.
0: Else's dinner. That is not how society works. Because if someone did that to you, that's terrible. I hope you cut this person out of your life.
1: No, I think there was some drinking involved.
0: That's even worse.
1: And it wasn't me. I'll tell you that.
0: Wow. Terrible.
1: Not me. Funny story, though.
0: So then they come over. We're making it for you. I said, we board in 9 minutes.
1: Oh, geez.
0: Oh, well, we're trying to hurry. We board in 9 minutes. I don't, well, you can hurry all you want. How's this going to work? Well, they got it out, and then we inhaled
1: it. Well, I would have said, bring the check right now. Let's get that squared away.
0: The manager came over, and we didn't say anything. It wasn't like we were complaining, but the manager, like, preemptively, I'm Tiffany, I'm the manager here. I'm sorry about the mix-up. You know, it gets real busy. Calm down, Tiff. Yeah,
1: That doesn't sound sincere.
0: And also, that doesn't solve any problem. I know it's busy. You guys screwed it up. I don't work here.
1: That's what you do here.
0: Yeah.
1: You serve busy people.
0: You're at the third largest airport in the world, the second one in America, or whatever. Yeah, figure it out, Tiff. I wasn't even complaining, but now you just said something stupid, and it makes me mad. Now I am upset.
1: Oh, you know what happens when he gets upset?
0: No, I let it go. Because I did say to our waitress, we could see her, like, advocating for us.
1: Yeah.
0: Like, hey, you messed up. That's mine. These people ordered first. So. Yeah. And I even said to her, I saw you, like, standing up for us back there.
1: Well, did you give the face to the girl who took the food?
0: No, I'm like, what's the point?
1: Thanks a lot, Hazel.
0: Yeah, Hazel. I don't need to hear your dumb crew stories while you're inhaling my chicken sandwich. Your flight plan is leave for 3 more hours.
1: Oh, my. No, oh, Denny, always some drama.
0: No, Hazel, I'm glad you enjoyed talking to you.
1: And I'm glad you liked this plain chicken sandwich.
0: Yeah, I know we didn't end our conversation because you're eating my dinner. 7:46 at the Wink Wake Up Show.
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0: Link 104 times 753 with Denny and Sue on Thursday morning. Thanks for being along. Some rain on the way today, but then it gets nicer for tomorrow through the weekend and next week too. Up to caller 10 now, and that's you. Hi, what's your name?
1: My name's Kelly.
0: Hey, Kelly, you get the tickets for Ed Sheeran in Philly September 19th, okay?
1: Ah, awesome. Thank you so much.
0: You got it. What town do you live in?
1: Middletown.
0: Hold on for us. We'll tell you how to get those tickets, Kelly. We'll have more tomorrow. And Jonas Brothers tickets coming up after 8 o'clock this morning. Traffic time now.
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3: They're still with the accident, 22-322 eastbound prior to Lingolstown Road. Left lane is still blocked, but it is in the clearing stage. They're loading up the last vehicle there. Traffic getting by in the right lane, but 22-322 eastbound is backed up to 225 in Dauphin. A lot of folks jumping off at North Front Street, heading down past Fort Hunter. That's running extra heavy. Stay to the right, 22-322 eastbound, approaching Lingolstown Road. But again, they're in the clearing stage. No problems on 83, looking good 81. No problems in Lebanon County. That's moving well. Turnpike's quiet. John Will Spock right now traffic.
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3: 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Denny and Sue on Thursday morning. All right, sure. But you see where Amazon made a mistake yesterday, accidentally streaming the Jason Statham movie Mutiny before its theatrical release, which isn't even until tomorrow.
4: Tonight,
3: yeah. It briefly appeared on Prime Video in full for, I guess, for, I don't know for how long. The listing was fully populated with cast details, a synopsis, and everything. They say the accidental early posting of a file stored ahead of a future release like that is... you know, just an accident. Somebody somewhere, you know, whoever's in charge of it.
4: Right.
3: You know, just didn't hit the right button.
4: Hit the wrong button.
3: Hit the wrong button. Yeah, whatever.
4: And there it went.
3: Right.
4: Hmm.
3: Wonder if that's the end of their job. And there they go. Doesn't say how many people watched it or got any information about it. But, oh, speaking of watching things, I finished season 2 of Your Friends and Neighbors last night.
4: Oh, did you?
3: Yes, and I got burned. You know, we've all done
4: there's
3: this.
4: There's only 2 seasons, yeah. Right? That's the end of
3: you
4: it.
3: You know, you're streaming something and you're like, oh, there's 1 episode left. I'm like, oh.
4: But you really want to pay attention because
3: it's quarter of 10 and I want to see how it ends.
4: Oh, so you stayed up late?
3: Yes,
4: it was late. Was it good? Don't tell me too much.
3: Well, yes, I enjoy that show. I don't, but some of it at the end, I'm like,
4: twists and turns.
3: Yeah, I'm like, oh, come on.
4: You didn't buy it. He's not buying it.
3: I don't think you would all react this way, but whatever. We'll see what happens.
4: And do you think, is there going to be another season?
3: Yeah.
4: Oh, there is? Okay.
3: John Hamm's very good. Something I see him in a lot of things.
4: Yeah.
3: But it's good. The show's good. Yeah, sometimes the people just make choices where I think, would you? I mean, I don't think we'd be deciding this if this were real, but whatever.
4: 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We got one more episode.
3: 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And it was Ted Lasso. 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
4: 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Oh, it's so good.
3: I know. I probably should. All right. Minute away from 8 o'clock. 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

0: Good morning. I'm Jenna Clay with Winkwatch News. One person is dead and two Pennsylvania State Police troopers are hurt after a mid-air collision involving a state police helicopter and a small plane at Carlisle Airport. State police say the helicopter was conducting routine training exercises around 7 last night when the Cessna crashed into the chopper. According to ABC 27 News, the pilot of the plane was killed. The two troopers, Corporal Bryce Corman and Trooper Jason Mills, were injured but are expected to make a full recovery. The FAA and the NTSB are investigating. A safari helicopter crashed while on a tour over a remote part of Kenya, killing all 7 people on board, among them 5 Americans, including respected Telemundo executive Jose Suarez. ABC's Rena Roy reports.
1: The Kenyan Red Cross responded to the scene. Emergency workers saying search and rescue efforts were hampered by difficult terrain and an active fire at the crash site. Luxury travel and tour agency And Beyond confirmed Wednesday that the aircraft was carrying its guests. In a statement, the company expressing its deepest sympathies to all those affected.
0: Officials say it's unclear what caused the helicopter to go down. President Trump is now threatening Iran with the most crushing economic operation ever, calling it an economic D-Day. He says any country who does business with Iran will face tremendous economic consequences. As Trump faces record low approval ratings amid the ongoing war, he summoned reporters to check out his new White House helipad, which the Washington Post reports will cost more than $900 million. It's unclear how much of that is coming from taxpayers. And a Mid-State native is one of the Penn State fraternity brothers charged in a cocaine trafficking investigation. Police say Seth Beardsley of Mechanicsburg possessed and packaged cocaine in September and October of 2024. Beardsley is charged with misdemeanors. 12 other current and former students and the father of one of them face charges related to obtaining, packaging, and selling cocaine. The early morning Wink Watch continues in a moment with traffic and weather on Wink 104.
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3: 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When I graduated and I stepped back into the dialysis unit, but as a registered nurse, it's just an amazing feeling because all my hard work paid off. 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
8: Now, another Wink 104 traffic update.
9: They cleared the accident 22-322 eastbound prior to Lingolstown Road. All lanes now open, just residual backlogs beyond 225 in Dauphin. Give that a few more minutes to thin out as you head down 22-322 eastbound. The accident now clear. A lot of folks decide to use 11-15. That's running heavy south of Duncannon down through Cove and Perdix and Marysville. So give yourself a little extra time through there. 83 north, steady heavy, but no delays over Easter Summit, moving well across the South Bridge, heavy north of 2nd Street, looking good through Lebanon County. John Wilsbach, right now traffic.
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11: Today will bring downpours and thunderstorms across the region. Up to an inch of rain is possible. Temperatures will be in the mid-70s today, so cooler, but it will be humid, and that will help to fuel some of these downpours. Partly cloudy tonight with patchy fog, a low of 64 degrees. Mostly sunny on Friday with a high of 80 degrees. Scattered showers on Saturday and a stray thunderstorm on Sunday, both weekend days around 80. From the ABC 27 Weather Center, I'm meteorologist Brett Thackeray.
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0: Wink 104 time, 8:11. Denny and Sue on Thursday morning, 70 degrees, mid-70s, rainy today. And that's okay. It'll be nice tomorrow. The weekend should be okay. And early next week looks good, too. Some days we're not even getting out of the 70s. All right. Tickets for the Jonas Brothers coming up in a few minutes.
1: You got it.
0: People have been at, I guess some concert promoters have said, what's the way we can get like the Gen Xers to come back to concerts? You know, the Jonas Brothers crowd will still go. Maybe their moms and dads. But if you're over 55 or 60, those people don't want to go anymore.
2: What were you going to say?
1: Oh, I was going to say Gen Xers. That's behind the baby boomers, huh?
0: No, that's in front of them.
1: I mean, they came after the baby boomers. Right.
0: Well, they say some of the
1: So they don't want to go anymore.
0: Bring back physical tickets. They say the cell phone tickets cause anxiety. What if your phone doesn't scan correctly or you don't have cell service? Plus, they said the stubs were nice souvenirs. No one's keeping those anymore.
1: Greg has a bunch of those.
0: Well, it's nice if you have
1: from
0: them,
1: like sports games and things like that. Like, what's he ever going to do with them?
0: Well, you have them. They're just yours.
1: Oh, yeah. I'm sure the boys are going to want those.
0: It's good if you kept all of them. No, they're for his memories.
1: Oh, okay.
0: I used to have a little anxiety about the tickets. Like, uh-oh, what if this doesn't work? But it works. I've never known anyone who's like, oh, my phone didn't work. And I think they can usually
1: figure
0: it out.
1: That. Yeah.
0: They can figure it out.
1: That's what I have Greg for.
0: I mean, I think the venues can figure it out.
1: So what were other ideas to bring them back?
0: They want more chairs. I don't need standing room. I need to sit.
1: Exactly.
0: Also, I don't want to use a random porta potty. I'm not saying I'm saying this is what people said.
1: Oh, okay.
0: We need more restrooms or I'm not going. That's what people's attitudes. I'm not going in this plastic closet.
1: I'm too old for porta potties. Yeah.
0: If the band says 8:30, it's 8:30.
1: Yeah.
0: Not 10 after 9. Morgan Wallen.
1: Yeah.
0: I hear he likes to go out pretty late.
1: I mean, come on.
0: And if it's, you know, if it's outside in the spring or summer, why can't it start at like 4:30 and be done at 8? Why do I have to wait till 7 or 8 o'clock at night and have to drive home in the dark?
1: That's what people say. And then you drive at night.
0: This is not me.
1: I'm just reading this. Well, usually if it's summertime, the sun will go down. It'll be more pleasant.
0: I mean, they do get late. Does it have to be so late? Oh, God, do I sound old?
1: Yeah, you do. That's Denny speaking.
0: That's because I have to get up early the next day.
1: 5:30?
0: Yeah, that's too early, though.
1: That's too early.
0: Yeah.
1: 7.
0: Yeah, maybe 7. The opening act goes on. 6:30
1: or 7.
0: The main act at 9. Yeah, it can't be any earlier.
1: But the thing is, if the opening act goes on at 7, sometimes there's 2.
0: That's too early, yeah.
1: Then they should start it at 5:30.
0: What were the other ones? Too many cell phones. Lock them up everywhere. I don't want to have everybody in front of me having their arms way in the air. Taking a video of something they're never watching again.
1: Don't worry about what everybody else is doing. Just enjoy the show.
0: Why do there need to be 20,000 amateur photographers here to put it on your Instagram? No, nobody cares that much.
1: Don't let that bother you. Worry about your...
0: Again, this wasn't me. I'm reading this list.
1: But don't worry about what everybody else is doing.
0: Well, I don't necessarily get the video, the videoing the whole thing.
1: No.
0: Now you're missing out. You just have to,
1: some people can video and watch it.
0: Kids haven't figured out. They'll do it without moving, and the video's great, and they never watch it through their phone. But I think, what's the cutoff now? 35, 40? You watch people who are that old watching it. They're holding it with both hands and watching through their phone.
1: Yeah.
0: Hey, it's right in front of you, and you're never watching this video again.
1: Yeah, I'm not one to watch videos of concerts that I attended. Mm-mm. I just remember.
0: Yeah, right.
1: I have that feeling.
0: I mean, I get some of it, but the whole thing.
1: Right.
0: But if you're only videoing the good song, now you missed the performance of the good song. Being at the Sphere for the Backstreet Boys a couple weeks ago, I had seen it before, so I knew the stage lifts way up during I Want It That Way. And everybody's got their phone out taking a video of it. I'm like, yeah, it's kind of happening right in front of you now. You're going to look back and be like, I didn't pay attention to this.
1: Most people don't go twice. So for those people, it was their first time. And that is a pretty, I will say at the Sphere at least, that's a pretty unique experience.
0: Right. But also, why not just watch it and then save somebody else's Instagram clip or video of it? Because it's going to be the same thing you would have had anyway.
1: True.
0: It doesn't matter if you took it. If you took it from this angle, we were...
1: Well, then you can see where your seats were. I don't know. That's right.
0: Whatever. 8:16 at the Wink Wake Up Show.
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0: 4 time, 821, Denny and Sue. Thursday morning, some rain on the way today. And then it should be okay. Tomorrow looks nice. The weekend, just maybe a shower Saturday or Sunday. But otherwise, sunny and sunny early next week, too. And the temperature staying comfortable, 70s to near 80 degrees. 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Caller 10 wins at 717-234-WINK. Traffic time now with John.
1: Now, another Wink 104 traffic update.
2: They cleared that earlier accident on 22-322 eastbound prior to Lingolstown Road. All lanes are open. Just some residual backlogs in Dolphin on 22-322 eastbound. Give that a few more minutes to thin out. Some folks used 11-15. That's still running a little heavy slow down through Perdix and Marysville. 83 north, got some heavy conditions between Valley Green and Lewisbury as you make your way up to Reese or Summit, but no problems there. Just heavy across the South Bridge. Looking good on 81, John Will Spock, right now traffic.
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0: 8:25 with Denny and Sue, up to caller 10, and that's you. Hi, who's this?
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0: Hey, Patrick, you get the tickets for the Jonas Brothers in Philly October 2nd, okay?
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0: What town do you live in?
10: Harrisburg.
0: Hold on for us. And we'll tell you how to get those tickets, Patrick, and we'll have more tomorrow on Friday Wink Wake Up Show. If you'd like to register to win tickets to see Harry Styles in Madison Square Garden, round trip transportation is taken care of, 2 nights hotel, and tickets to the show if you're the grand prize winner. Just text the word watermelon right now to 95819. That's all one word.
11: Watermelon.
0: To 95819, and that will get you registered.
11: Good luck.
0: Meta is being sued. You know, Facebook, Instagram, they're being sued by 29 U.S. states for $1.4 trillion. Oof. The states are saying the way Facebook and Instagram are operated is hazardous to kids' health. The lawsuit's really not about just money, though. It's about changing the way they operate because it's damaging to kids. And some of the things they're looking to get rid of are the death of the infinite scroll and autoplay features. Those features are intended to take you down rabbit holes and keep you on the screen even longer. Mm-hmm. They're going to stop that. The end of the like button. They say many teens get hooked on how many people like their posts. So that'll go away.
11: How many likes?
0: Yeah. Yeah, the lawsuit wants to end social validation metrics.
11: Right.
0: No more algorithmic manipulation, meaning a return to the old chronological way to view your feed.
11: Okay.
0: Because it doesn't won't just throw in things it thinks you want to see. Mm-hmm. They're going to cut back on the amount of notifications. They'll seek to cut back on excessive push notifications, trying to get you hooked. And it'll be the end of your Finsta, your fake Instagram, which is essentially, the burner account that your kid has that their parents don't see. States are pushing for stricter parental verification and limits on a multiple account creation. So,
11: why don't they do more about people hacking your account?
0: Well, I guess I don't know. See, I don't have Facebook because I never have. Don't care.
11: Oh, jeez.
0: I do like my
11: Instagram. I get so aggravated from that.
0: I do like my Instagram.
11: We've all gone down the rabbit holes.
0: Oh, my God.
11: Scrolling.
0: I know. One day,
11: it's like, oh, my gosh, that was an hour ago.
0: I know. It'll be like 7:15.
11: I wasted an hour.
0: I'll just do this for 10 minutes. Next thing you know, 5 of 10. What happened?
11: I've been in a time warp.
0: How many times can I watch people try and chase this bear and take a picture of this moose? I only get the animal ones. I'm not sure why.
11: Oh, really? They know well.
0: Oh, speaking of animals, totally off the topic. Coming up the hill this morning, it was kind of busy.
11: Yeah. You saw a bear.
0: No, there was no. But a deer and it would look like mom and son or daughter.
11: Oh, yeah.
0: On the side of the road, man, galloping real fast. I'm like, oh, no. You know, people come flying up that hill.
11: Yeah.
0: Yeah, they were running from something or they were on their way to something.
11: Yeah.
0: Mm. You didn't really see them on the side of the road, like running like at.
11: Did they cross
0: like,
11: the road?
0: No,
11: they
0: like running sort of with traffic.
11: Okay. Like running uphill.
0: Yeah. Yeah, right by AAA.
11: Oh,
0: yeah.
11: Boy.
0: And you see two, you always think. It's got to be more.
11: Yeah.
0: These two can't be on their own.
11: I'm always looking like, where's the rest of the pack?
0: Yeah, exactly. All right, 828. News and traffic next at the Wink Wake Up Show.

0: I'm Jenna Clay with Wink Watch News. One person is dead and two Pennsylvania State Police troopers hurt after a mid-air collision involving a state police helicopter and small plane at Carlisle Airport. State police say the helicopter was conducting routine training exercises around 7 last night when the Cessna crashed into the chopper. According to ABC 27 News, the pilot of the plane was killed. The two troopers, Corporal Bryce Corman and Trooper Jason Mills, were injured but are expected to make a full recovery. The FAA and the NTSB are investigating. One person is in custody after shots were fired, causing a shelter-in-place order yesterday. According to Newberry Township Police, officers were called to the area of the Conowago Inn on York Haven Road for a report of shots fired. A shelter-in-place order was issued for the safety of residents in the area as a search ensued. One person was taken into custody. The incident remains under investigation, and police believe there is no danger to the public. A safari helicopter crashed while on a tour over a remote part of Kenya, killing all 7 people on board, among them 5 Americans, including respected Telemundo executive Jose Suarez. ABC's Rena Roy reports.
1: The Kenyan Red Cross responded to the scene. Emergency workers saying search and rescue efforts were hampered by difficult terrain and an active fire at the crash site. Luxury travel and tour agency And Beyond confirmed Wednesday that the aircraft was carrying its guests. In a statement, the company expressing its deepest sympathies to all those affected.
0: Officials say it's unclear what caused the helicopter to go down. And a tragedy in Tennessee after a driver struck members of a university cycling team during a training ride in the northeastern part of the state. 2 of the student athletes were killed, 7 others injured, some critically. The driver, a 69-year-old man from North Carolina, has been charged in the crash. The early morning Wink Watch continues in a moment with traffic and weather on Wink 104.
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6: Now, another Wink 104 traffic update.
7: York County, accident 83 northbound, just north of Valley Green, mile marker 34 prior to the Lewisberry exit. It was in the left lane. They moved it off to the right shoulder. Still got some slowing from Newberrytown up to Lewisberry on 83 north, but all lanes are open. They cleared that earlier accident on 22-322 eastbound on Inglestown Road. No longer any backlogs or delays from that. 11-15, still running a little heavy down through Perdix and Marysville. We're looking good through Carlisle. No problems, Lebanon County. John Wilsbach, right now traffic.
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10: Today will bring downpours and thunderstorms across the region. Up to an inch of rain is possible. Temperatures will be in the mid-70s today, so cooler, but it will be humid, and that will help to fuel some of these downpours. Partly cloudy tonight with patchy fog, a low of 64 degrees. Mostly sunny on Friday with a high of 80 degrees. Scattered showers on Saturday and a stray thunderstorm on Sunday, both weekend days around 80. From the ABC 27 Weather Center, I'm meteorologist Brett Thackara.
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1: Well, Post Malone and Christy Lee are engaged. Post popped the question with a massive engagement ring. Romance rumors first started in January of last year when they were seen together grabbing dinner in Rome. Their international romance continued with a trip to a bar in Idaho in March before they were seen again in Paris the following month.
0: Is she famous?
1: She's a stylist.
0: Oh, okay.
1: So she knows a lot of celebrities, but like behind the scenes. Throughout his time in the spotlight, Post has always done his best to keep his personal life under wraps, rarely discussing his former fiance and their 4-year-old daughter. Prince Harry and Meghan Markle are moving back to the UK for an extended period. They're even enrolling the kids in school over there. And the reason appears to be King Charles, who's battling cancer. He's said to be looking forward to spending more time with Harry and his family, but only in a personal capacity. Harry and Meghan will continue to be non-working members of the royal family. They won't even live in a royal residence and will continue their various business enterprises. Mm. Did you know that Dane Cook had millions of dollars stolen from him by his own brother? Well, technically, he's his half-brother. His name is Daryl McCauley. And he acted as Dane's business manager. In 2008, he was arrested and charged with stealing $12 million from Dane over several years by withdrawing large sums and stashing the cash. There's a new documentary called Funny Money coming out next month, and it shows that Daryl had a safe full of Dane's money and even put some of it in baggies and hid it in jars of tomato sauce. Daryl did time, but apparently he's out now. And this isn't over. In a trailer for the doc, Dane says, "I do believe there's money out there. I believe there's people that know more."
0: Hmm.
1: Hayden Panettiere appeared to still be in the throes of addiction just 3 months ago when she was visiting Nashville to promote her memoir, This Is Me. While there, she was allegedly seeking out whippets and booze, attempting to have nitrous oxide delivered to her hotel. Well, security at the hotel stopped the delivery to her room, which was several industrial-grade nitrous oxide cans that I guess she was planning on huffing.
0: Who do you call for that?
1: Oh, really? AI brought Val Kilmer back to life in an upcoming movie called As Deep as the Grave. He was cast in the movie before his death, but production was delayed because of the pandemic. His estate gave permission to use his likeness, and they were compensated for Val's AI appearance. No word yet on a release date. Meanwhile, Robin Williams' 3 children have reactivated his Instagram account in an effort to protect his legacy from unauthorized AI use. The account has been inactive since his death in 2014. Zach, Zelda, and Cody Williams want the account to be a safe, trusted place where content reflects their father's legacy with authenticity, warmth, and care. Yeah, a lot of fake stuff out there, and they don't like the way it portrays him. He would not have liked that. That's Week Wake Up Show Celebrity News on Wink 104.
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1: Start.
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0: 104 plays the best music, Midnight Sun, from Zara Larsson, with Denny and Sue on Thursday morning. There is not a lot on in history for August 20th.
1: Okay. Well, then.
0: Yeah.
1: We can't have a lesson.
0: Well, I guess there really isn't much of a lesson. No.
1: No songs that I can guess?
0: One. Yeah. There's one or two other things here. The Great Fire of 1910 burned 3 million acres in Washington, Idaho, and Montana. The first commercial radio station began operations in Detroit, Michigan this day, 1920. Or is it Detroit?
1: Is that why it's National Radio Day today?
0: Oh, that must be. Good point.
1: Thank you.
0: NASA launched Viking 1, the planetary probe toward Mars, 1975. We had the technology then to get there. That's what, 50 years ago? 50 years ago. And today is the day, 37 years ago, the Menendez kids shot their parents.
1: Oh, jeez. Yeah. 37 years ago?
0: Yeah, it was 1989, yeah.
1: Oh.
0: Yep.
1: So they've served how much time so far?
0: That happened in 89. They didn't get arrested until 93, and then I don't think they went to court until 96.
1: Okay. So almost 10 years later.
0: It's been like a year since that story was a big deal again, because there was the talk of getting
1: them
0: out.
1: That, yeah. But
0: saying it's the first time I've heard their name in 9 months. So.
1: Yeah, exactly.
0: Only number one for you from this date in history, The Emotions, Best of My Love. You got the best of my love.
1: Whoa. Okay.
0: Hit number one on this day. What year? By the way, it was number one for more than a month.
1: Okay, I think that's a 70s.
0: You're thinking
1: I'm
0: back.
1: Gonna say,
0: when was I dancing to that? What was I doing to my hair at that point?
1: I think it was big. I think it was really big.
0: Okay.
1: I'm going to go to the 70s, and I'll say 1978.
0: 77.
1: Oh, gosh.
0: Close. You were in the ballpark.
1: Oh, I was.
0: Almost counts.
1: And yeah. I was with big hair and everything.
0: So you had that part right, yeah. All right, back to the music next. Stay with us.
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0: Wink 104 from the ABC 27 Weather Center, a rainy day today, but it'll move out overnight, and then the next couple days look pretty good. And there's a slight chance of a shower Saturday or Sunday, but for the most part, it's going to stay sunny Friday through early next week, and the temperatures may not even get out of the 70s some of the days. And when we do, it'll be just right around 80, so it's going to be nice. 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

0: 104 plays the best music. Baby Doll from Dominic Fike, the actor, singer. He was in Euphoria a couple of years ago. Denny and Sue on Thursday morning. Thanks for being along. Ever know a flight attendant? I never knew anyone that did it.
1: Yeah, I know someone. Yeah. Who has been doing it for years.
0: I'm always struck by it, you know, having flown over the weekend again. I could not do that. I feel like those are long days. And are you ever rested?
1: You have to like people.
0: People are jerks
1: to like people. And,
0: people think it's like one big glamorous city. Holiday, but is it?
1: You don't really have a lot of time, you get to these cities.
0: Right. I mean, even when people fly into Harrisburg, they'll put the flight attendants now up in the hotel that's real close to HIA, but they may get in late at night, then they're right back out the next morning some of those times. And
1: they don't get past the
0: anywhere.
1: Airport.
0: Yeah. And then obviously don't have a car. And now Uber may make getting around if they had the day to spend. Or maybe I'll go to some outlets or something. Well, now you're spending part of your working money.
1: Yeah.
0: But a lot of people think they have like one big glamour. Oh, you must get to see all these great places. No, I don't.
1: Imagine you're dealing with people that are griping, something's not right, or they're sick, or they're, causing a problem. Nowadays, it's more they're, fighting with somebody or threatening someone.
0: People used to think that flight attendants were always real flirty and things like that. I don't know how that became their stereotype or reputation, but
1: maybe like way back in the 60s or something.
0: Maybe.
1: I don't know.
0: Well, maybe just men flew more, right?
1: Right, and it was all women. Now there's male flight attendants.
0: They say
1: we called them stewardesses.
0: They say the hiring process is competitive, strict standards and rigorous training covering emergency procedures, medical training, aviation regulations, customer service. They say the Delta's flight attendant training is 7 weeks long. Some airlines accept less than 2% of applicants. They say it's also a myth that flight attendants love to party and have a lover in every city. They say we might get together for drinks after a long flight to relax after a long day, but layovers are way too short and we're exhausted.
1: Yeah. You just want to get to bed because you got to get up the next day and do it again.
0: Yeah. They say if you get layovers in like international flights, and Hawaii, I think, counts as international. I remember we were at the hotel in Hawaii a couple years ago and recognized the flight crew.
1: Oh.
0: While just walking through a hotel that was on our flight the day before, we're like, hey, we recognize you from the Dallas flight.
1: And were they in their uniforms
0: going
1: back?
0: Yes, going back.
1: So they had one night.
0: That's
1: and then
0: right. We asked them all that, like, hey, not to pry, but how does that work? They said, well, we traveled as a crew, but, we can't, if we wanted to get to the beach in the morning. But they said, we're tired.
1: Right.
0: Our body clock's a mess, too.
1: Sure.
0: They said they do not have a lover in every city. Although my college roommate, when he was in Hawaii...
1: Yeah,
0: he met an Alaskan Airlines flight attendant while at a bar in Hawaii because she was laid over for a night or two, and then she was his Hawaii fun for three or four months. Yeah, but she lived in Alaska. They knew it was going nowhere. Like, well, we'll give this a summer.
1: She was there for 3 or 4 days.
0: Sometimes she could work it out to 2 or 3 days. Then
1: she worked it out that way. Well, I guess can you pick your schedule? Can you work as much or as little?
0: Enough.
1: Yeah, maybe with seniority.
0: He said it sounded fun and exciting, but then, after a while, I had to pick her up every time she flew in, and then she was with me, the whole time. I said, again, it was fun the first couple times, and then, how do I end this?
1: Oh, nice.
0: Funny. All right, back to the music next.
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1: They say the holy water's watered down, and this town's lost its faith. Our colors will fade eventually, so if our time is running out, day after day, we'll make the mundane a masterpiece. Oh my, my, oh my, my love, I take one look at you, you're taking me out.

0: 104 plays the best music. Bruno Mars there with Denny and Sue on Thursday. Thanks for being along. Boy, I saw this morning and thought, yeah, I'd buy this. 49% of dog owners worry about their pet's diet over their own. You'll see like somebody who's not the healthiest human specimen and they're worried about the dog.
1: Yeah.
0: But then it's also the reverse. There are some people who are murdering their pets by overfeeding them and giving them garbage.
1: Well, yeah, I mean.
0: And I was judgy about it.
1: Yeah, you're judgy about a lot of things.
0: That is true.
1: And you who eat so well.
0: Yeah, I'm not overweight.
1: Well,
0: I may not eat salads all the time, although I had one last night. But
1: I had my first salad yesterday ever since I heard about this. And it wasn't even head lettuce, but I was just like, nope, I'm not eating lettuce.
0: Oh, I didn't even think of that.
1: Really?
0: Yeah, I didn't even consider that. I never even thought of
1: it. Do you eat head lettuce? Or do you eat romaine lettuce?
0: Hearts of romaine. I get the romaine hearts and then I cut them up.
1: Yeah.
0: Yeah.
1: Do you wash them?
0: I get hearts of romaine and then I cut them
1: up.
0: I never think to do that. What am I supposed to wash them with?
1: Water.
0: Just run it under the faucet?
1: Yes.
0: I never even thought of it.
1: Oh my gosh. I always wash lettuce.
0: Yeah, you yell at me for my cucumbers too. I never think to wash those. Ew. Although I did wash that one this morning because there was something funny on it. But
1: yeah.
0: But
1: maybe some parasite.
0: I forgot all about the lettuce thing. I didn't even consider it.
1: Yeah, so that was my first salad in weeks.
0: But you can't give a dog a salad.
1: No, they won't eat it either.
0: But there are healthier foods than others.
1: They like carrots, though.
0: Thunder didn't eat carrots. He loved green beans, though.
1: Oh, yeah.
0: Mm-hmm. Like green beans.
1: Did you have to cook them or did you like them raw?
0: No, the can. Just dump a can on there. Yeah.
1: They're
0: not
1: salty.
0: Fresh ones. Right. He would get the frozen ones if I mixed up something for him. Like if I had, if there was like ground beef and something and I made some for him, then I would throw some frozen ones in there. But
1: he liked them.
0: And he'd eat them frozen. I didn't have to cook them.
1: Oh, cold.
0: Yeah, he was fine. Are you kidding? That dog would have eaten anything for the most part.
1: Yeah, he would. Well, that breed, they're just stomach on legs.
0: Yeah.
1: They eat a lot of things.
0: He was a party. Yep. Half chocolate lab, half meth lab. Yep. All right. Back to the music next.
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3: Imagine a best friend who is always available, never judges you, and never asks for anything in return. Sounds pretty good, right? Well, that's essentially the promise of AI companions, and some people think they could help solve the loneliness epidemic. But many experts think these non-human companions could actually make things worse. And here's why. Real connection does require real vulnerability. The risk that the other person might disagree with you or see you differently. AI often removes that risk entirely. As one MIT professor put it, AI offers connection without vulnerability, which can feel good in the moment, no doubt, but it doesn't really nourish you. AI has plenty of good uses, but it is no substitute for a deep, enduring, complicated friendship. 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I'm Dr. Sanjay Gupta, helping you live a better life.
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0: From From the ABC 27 Weather Center, some rain today. Maybe you know, it's going to be a downpour, maybe even a thunderstorm. Up to an inch of rain, and in the 70s, that's it. But it moves out tonight, tomorrow, the weekend. Much of next week look pretty good, with temperatures just in the upper 70s to right around 80. 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Love.

0: Wink 104 plays the best music. Repeat it. Martin Garrix and Ed Sheeran with Denny and Sue on Thursday morning. You know, I read this morning, thought it was interesting, a traffic safety study about how speeding is becoming more of a thing. And it's because people are just more comfortable. Well, I think maybe being as, you know, cars have gotten more comfortable. So you're speeding and you don't feel like you're speeding
1: anymore.
0: You
1: don't feel like you're
0: going 10 or 15 miles over the limit. But one of the issues in the study was that people would rather, if the speed limit, just say it's 65 on the highway,
1: right,
0: and you're okay doing 72, but maybe you personally don't want to go much faster than that. But if you're on a busy highway and everyone is doing 80 or 81, you feel like at 72 miles an hour, you're getting left behind, and people speed up to stay in the flow.
1: You stay in the flow of, yeah.
0: And that isn't necessarily a great thing, because now it's just everybody's going that fast.
1: 72 into 80 isn't that much of, I mean, if you're going maybe 60, 50, if it's 55 and they're going 80, yeah, that's a big difference.
0: I noticed it driving, and if anyone's done it, I've done this several times, Vegas to Utah, or that drive, the 15, mm-hmm. just leaving Las Vegas and headed up that direction towards Arizona and Utah. It's a lot of it is just two lanes, but it is, you know.
1: It's straight.
0: It's straight.
1: Dead, yeah. You see mirages in front of you the whole way.
0: If you're doing 80, they are blowing past you.
1: Right.
0: And everyone's going that fast. Now, there does come a point in time, too, where the speed limit becomes 75, I think, in some spots. But, and there are parts of Utah where it'll be 80, I think. But it is.
1: So it's posted at 80.
0: Yeah, people are moving.
1: Yeah.
0: Like, it is.
1: Well, that's a little different. It's wide open, I guess. And if it's posted at 80, there.
0: Yeah, that's different, right?
1: That's a little different.
0: But going back to the 65, you know, around here, if you 72, 73, you may feel okay there. But when everyone, and it happens on 81 here, you know.
1: 81 is treacherous.
0: There'll be
1: anymore.
0: That stretch where everyone in both lanes is just flying. Again, it's not all the time because plenty of people around here who drive, you know, a little too slow.
1: But what helps, there's a feature in my car that helps. It posts, do you ever like, you don't know what the speed limit is? You're like, what is the speed limit? But on my car, it posts the sign on the odometer thing. Or not the odometer, but you know what I mean. When it says how fast you're going, right next to it is, this is what it is right here.
0: Right, yeah.
1: So it kind of reminds you.
0: Right,
1: like,
0: and Waze does that if you have that on. You know, if you travel with that on a lot, you can see it.
1: But that does, I think that helps just to keep you.
0: Get your attention, or it'll flash at you like, hey.
1: Right, you know? You are over.
0: So their speed-related deaths are up a little bit in the U.S. with some states. Like, we're just going to start issuing more tickets. Pennsylvania wasn't on that list, but still.
1: We have a lot of out-of-state people, like, on 81. You know, there's a lot of people, this is like a throughway to others, you know what I mean?
0: Yeah.
1: To other states. And there's a lot of people there on the road, and they want to make some time, and they are moving.
0: Yeah, I know people who lived in the Midwest whose kid went to college in New Jersey, you know, and you're on 81 through Pennsylvania or the Turnpike or whatever. And
1: yeah,
0: it's, like you said, people are on their way somewhere. So
1: sometimes it's scary out there.
0: All right, be careful. Doesn't hurt to slow down a little. All right. I mean, I'm a hypocrite saying it. I'm just saying it certainly doesn't hurt any of us to do it. Mm-mm. Back to the music next.
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1: Hey, if you hate to see summer come to an end because you love sunny days and hanging out in your shorts and your flip-flops, how about plan a warm getaway with me and AAA Central Penn Travel? 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

0: 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Mr. Know-It-All, Teddy Swims with Denny and Sue Thursday morning. This is sweet. It's a woman in Missouri running her first half marathon. I was asking her boyfriend to do it with her, and he kept saying, I'm not doing that. No. She said she was nervous and wasn't sure she'd make it and wanted to be pushed along.
1: Your first one, I imagine.
0: What she did not know was that he had secretly been training to do it with her all along, and on race day, he surprised her, and she burst into tears. They ran the Rockin' Riverfest half marathon in St. Charles, Missouri, I guess a couple days ago, and finished side by side, 2 hours and 29 minutes.
1: Well, I bet that helped her get through.
0: Yeah.
1: You know, just thinking that, look, you know, thinking about, he did this for me.
0: Yeah.
1: You don't believe it, I can tell. I can tell you're not buying it.
0: I've done five of them, and alone, I didn't know if I could have anybody there with me.
1: That doesn't mean you have to talk through it.
0: Yeah, there's that. And some people want to be pushed. I don't.
1: You want to do it at your pace?
0: Yeah, right. I was running somewhere once when I was on vacation, was in South Carolina, and I was going at my own pace, and this woman just ran up beside me, older than me, but was like, hey, you looking good. I'm like, oh, you too. She's like, come on, faster, let's go faster. I said, I am not doing that. Go ahead.
1: Yeah.
0: This friendship is over.
1: She doesn't know your pace.
0: Yeah.
1: But no. He knew that she wanted him to run with her the whole time, so he knew that she would be happy about it.
0: Yeah, that's cool. Nice, yeah.
1: Very nice.
0: I mean, I guess if I did it and someone say, hey, I'm going to run it with you, I'd be like, oh, okay. And they didn't push me, you know, they would just, let's go at the same pace. No one's saying a word to each other.
1: Well, if you know someone and you plan on running together, you set the rules before the race kicks off.
0: Yeah.
1: Say, all right, look, I don't need to be talking to you the whole time. and I'm going to run at my pace. If you want to go faster, you go.
0: And I've done it. A friend of mine runs in it. Well, he runs like a gazelle. That wasn't going to work.
1: No. Hey, you do you.
0: I was fine. I drove there myself. I was fine.
1: That's right. I'll meet you for pasta later.
0: I didn't even need that. I'm driving myself home. I will stop for my 20-piece McNuggets, and I will be fine.
1: Congratulations.
0: I had to treat myself.
1: You did it.
0: Yeah. Yeah, so that way my legs hurt and my stomach was upset for 3 days. All right, back to the music next.
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0: In fact, we're going to give you a word right now. 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
18: 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Excuse me, have you heard of radon?
19: Is that a gas?
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0: From the ABC 27 Weather Center, rainy today. And that's okay. Maybe an inch of rain, downpour, storm will be fine because it moves out tonight. Tomorrow, the weekend, much of next week look real nice. I know the south and southeast is in a massive heat wave right now, but that's not the case around here. Just the 70s to near 80 into early next week. 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

0: Wink 104 plays the best music, the time of my life. That's Benson Boone with Denny and Sue. We're wrapping it up for Thursday. All right. Made it through that.
1: That was a fast-moving Thursday.
0: Yeah, I'll go quick.
1: Mm-hmm.
0: A friend of mine texted me this morning. He said, do you know kids are back in school now? I passed the bus stop. They were lined up. He said, also, don't kids talk to each other at the bus stop anymore? There were 7 kids and 6 of them were looking at their phones.
1: Well, I guess that's not. Middle school.
0: Yeah. Right, that's what I assumed, yeah. Right, I guess.
1: Wait, yeah, bus stop. And next week, even more kids are going to be back to school.
0: We invented games to play at our bus stop.
1: We'd
0: stand at the edge of the street, we would see if headlights were coming, and then we would try and run back to this. We had like a mark on the pavement, and we'd make it back before the car passed the stop sign.
1: Not crossing the street.
0: No.
1: Yeah, okay, good.
0: How dumb was that game? And we get to school all sweaty and hot.
1: The teacher's like, what have you been doing?
0: Running errand, dress shoes and a collared shirt. What are you maniacs up to? Yeah.
1: Oh, those were the days.
0: Those were the days.
1: Yep. Oh, my.
0: All right. Well, we're back tomorrow to get you through Friday morning. Yeah. We'll talk to you then. Jenna has the Lunchtime Rewind next on Wink 104.
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0: From the ABC 27 Weather Center, downpours and thunderstorms today, a high of 75, partly cloudy with some patchy fog tonight, and a low of 64. Tomorrow, mostly sunny and a high of 80. Now, back to the Lunchtime Rewind on Wink 104.

0: 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And if you ask four generations what makes a good father, you're going to get four different answers. Baby boomers tend to favor the old school dad, you know, the provider and protector. Gen X wanted something different after a lot of them grew up as latchkey kids. They want a more present, hands-on, and nurturing father. Millennials take it further. They want fatherhood as a part of their identity, emphasizing mental health, talking about feelings, that sort of thing, putting kids ahead of their careers. And Gen Z is mixing the old and new. They want dads who are warm and emotionally available, but who also set clear rules and boundaries. Back to the music next.
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0: 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That's Ariana Grande, Hate That I Made You Love Me. I'm Jenna Clay, and I love that you love us because it's National Radio Day, and it's a day to celebrate your radio people. 71% of people say they listen to the radio in their car. 67% listen every day at some point. 56% of women and 35% of men sing along to the radio. Guys, you're missing out. 9% of people say radio stations don't play enough commercials and should have more. There was also an article a while back where Americans said listening to the radio is one of the top little things they look forward to each day. A poll during the pandemic found it was the number one thing people missed about their commute. And finally, a study by Tinder in 2016 found radio personality was one of the sexiest jobs you could have. Okay, yeah, that was 10 years ago, but nothing ages as well as a face for radio. Back to the music next.
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0: 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From the ABC 27 Weather Center, downpours and thunderstorms today with a high of 75, partly cloudy tonight with some patchy fog and a low of 64. Tomorrow, mostly sunny and a high of 80. 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

0: 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That's Gracie Abrams' Hit the Wall. I'm Jenna Clay, and a concert promoter recently posted a video online asking Gen Xers, help me out. What is it going to take to get you guys going out to concerts again? So a comedian supplied some very relatable answers, like bringing back physical tickets. Cell phone tickets can be kind of anxiety-inducing. Plus, stubs are fun for souvenirs. We used to collect them, right? The purchase of your ticket should come with a complimentary ibuprofen and readers, more chairs, cleaner restrooms, fine the band $1,000 for every minute late they're not taking the stage. Lock up all cell phones. Yes, please. Can we do that? First of all, I can't see past you holding your phone up the entire concert. Also, no one wants to watch those online. It's not great. And finally, this is the one I've been saying forever. The concert should start at 3 p.m. and be done by 6 p.m. Look, I just want to go to bed, okay? Back to the music next.
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0: 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That was Backstreet Boys with Bottle Up. I'm Christine Ricci, and you know there's many things you can make a bet on, but I never thought Who Will Be People Magazine's Sexiest Man Alive was one of them, but apparently it is, and Bad Bunny leaps and bounds above any other potential leaders for this year's cover. Now, it is said the market for Sexiest Man Alive does shift and various reasons, mostly based on public sentiment and influence. So other contenders, that includes Connor Story, Hudson Williams, I don't know him, Tom Holland, of course, Spider-Man, Jacoby Elordi, which I would vote for him, Michael B. Jordan, Ryan Gosling, and Timothy Chalamet, who would also get my vote. So only time will tell, though. The official issue comes out in early November. And more of the best music's next.
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0: From the Wink 104 ABC 27 Weather Center, tonight it'll be partly cloudy with some patchy fog and a low of 64. Your Friday, expect mostly sunny skies with a high of 80. Saturday, the rain returns with scattered showers and a high of 80. And looking at Sunday, you can expect a stray thunderstorm with a high of 80. 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

0: Wink 104 is always free to listen to. One way you can listen is on your smart speaker. Just say, play Wink 104. That was Stella Lefty with Boston. I'm Christine Rickey, and are you typically the Uno champion in your home? Like, you know when to place that draw four or reverse and yell Uno before everyone else? Well, you just may have what it takes to qualify for a spot in a national Uno championship game. The winner there gonna get $50,000. And Mattel says this is the first ever Uno competition, so they have several qualifying events taking place in October. Or you can try your luck on the Uno mobile app, and that starts August 31st with weekly qualifying tournaments. From all that, the top winners will head to LA for the big Uno playoff November 11th, which sounds pretty exciting if you want to get more information. And more of the best music's next.
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1: 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At 2:55 p.m. Eastern Daylight Time, severe thunderstorms were located along a line extending from Walnut Bottom to near Pine Grove Furnace to Fayetteville, moving east at 30 miles per hour. Hazard, 60 miles per hour wind gusts. Source, radar indicated. Impact, expect damage to roofs, siding, and trees. Locations impacted include Hampton, Dillsburg, Lake Mead, Mount Holly Springs, New Oxford, East Berlin, Cashtown, Aspers, Walnut Bottom, Pine Grove Furnace, Biglerville, and Aaronsville. Radar has indicated rotation within these severe thunderstorms. Although a tornado is not immediately likely, tornadoes can develop quickly during severe thunderstorms. This includes Interstate 81, from mile markers 31 to 36. Precautionary/preparedness actions. Stay inside a well-built structure and keep away from windows. To report severe weather, contact your nearest law enforcement agency. They will send your report to the National Weather Service office in State College Box.

0: Blink 104 plays Central PA's best music with Tame Impala's Dracula. I'm Christine Rickey, and sad but true, with the last days of the summer season are upon us, people are already gearing up or heading out to go back to school. So if you're looking for some fun with the family or perhaps a date night, here's some ideas. The Perry County Fair continues in Newport. Today it opens at 6, and it's half-off armband for rides for the first 300 people. Plus, there's a bike giveaway happening at 8:30. There's also more events that you can check out Friday and Saturday. Tomorrow night, country singer John Party is at Hollywood Casino, Penn National Race Course. Showtime with that is 7 o'clock. The Slavic American Festival is Saturday from 11 to 7 at St. Anne Byzantine Catholic Church on Locust Lane in Harrisburg. Saturday night, big night for Pitbull and Lil Jon. They're performing at Hershey Knight Stadium. Showtime 8 o'clock. 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And if you're looking to check out a movie out this weekend, the horror sequel Insidious Out of the Further, the action thriller Mutiny, the comedy Spa Weekend, that's on my to-do list for the weekend, and the magical family adventure fantasy, The Magic Faraway Tree. 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
2: We've got some nasty storms moving into central Pennsylvania. Headlights on, already packing a punch in Cumberland County and Perry County on 81, on 15, 34. Use some extra caution. Expect some roadway ponding and get those headlights on. Making your way in Harrisburg, 83 North, slow 2nd Street, north of 19th Street. No problems on the outbound river routes. Already got some slowing, though, heading into Dolphin. 283 West, a little slow airport connector over to the Turnpike. And 283 North into the Eisenhower Interchange back to Lindell Road, 441. Lebanon County is accident-free. John Will Spock, right now traffic.
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0: From the Wink 104 ABC 27 Weather Center, tonight it'll be partly cloudy with some patchy fog and a low of 64. Your Friday, expect mostly sunny skies with a high of 80. Saturday, the rain returns with scattered showers and a high of 80. And looking at Sunday, you can expect a stray thunderstorm with a high of 80. 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

0: Now, another Wink 104 traffic update.
1: We've got these storms moving into the area from the west. That's starting to cause a slow go on 81 in between Shippensburg and the Harrisburg area. 83 bumper to bumper South Bridge north of 19th Street and slow through the Eisenhower 1534. And the river routes also got some slowing now, packing a punch and got some roadway ponding. So use some caution out there on all your major routes and your back and secondary roads as well. Heading into Lebanon County, we are accident-free. No issue 78. If you see a problem, 717-901-5000. John Will Spock, right now traffic.
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That was the New Radicals with Michelle Branch, Game of Love. I'm Christine Rickey, and we know the fall flavors of pumpkin in particular are already making their way into our favorite coffee shops, among other locations. But this fall flavor has my attention because it's caramel apple. Yes, love it. McDonald's dropping a limited time caramel beverage lineup, which includes a caramel apple pie frappe, or get the latte, or check out the

0: National Weather Service and State College, Pennsylvania has issued a severe thunderstorm warning for southeastern Adams County in south-central Pennsylvania, southern York County in south-central Pennsylvania, until 4:30 p.m. At 3:39 p.m., a severe thunderstorm was located over Pennville, moving east at 35 miles per hour. Hazard, 60 miles per hour wind gusts. Source, radar indicated. Impact, expects damage to roofs, siding, and trees. Locations impacted include Hanover, Parkville, Red Lion, Spry, Dallastown, Littlestown, Shrewsbury, Cadorus, Grantley, Tyler Run and Queens Gate, McSherrystown, and Spring Grove. Radar has indicated rotation within a severe thunderstorm. Although a tornado is not immediately likely, tornadoes can develop quickly during severe thunderstorms. This includes Interstate 83 from mile marker 0 to 16. Stay inside a well-built structure and keep away from windows. To report severe weather, contact your nearest law enforcement agency. They will send a report to the National Weather Service office in State College, Pennsylvania. Repeating, a severe thunderstorm warning has been issued until 4:30 p.m. for the following counties, Adams and York.
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5: We've got storms and heavy rain moving through the area. Headlights on, back that speed down. It is running slow on 81 between Shippensburg and the Wade Bridge, and 83 heading up from the York split all the way up to the Eisenhower Interchange. Use some caution there. Headlights on, got some slowing 81 south heading down from Mechanicsburg down through the Carlisle area as well. No problems on the outbound river routes, 81 south. Some slowing Grantville down to Manitou. We're in good shape so far out in the Hershey area. Lebanon County is accident-free. No issues on I-78. John Wills, back right now, traffic.
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2: We've got storms and downpours moving through the area. Headlights on, some slow conditions. Cumberland County on 81 between Newville and Mechanicsburg. 83's bumper to bumper both directions between the York Split and the Eisenhower Interchange. Got 283 north and south running slow there between the Turnpike and the Eisenhower Interchange. No problems on the outbound river routes. Have a disabled vehicle over on Grayson Road in Swatara Township, right there in the area of Milroy Road. Lebanon County is accident-free. John Wheels Spock, right now traffic.
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0: 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That was Teddy Swims with Mr. Know-It-All. I'm Christine Ricci, and I think this is kind of interesting. A recent study found that traffic fatalities increased by over 15% on major album release days, coinciding with a surge in music streaming, meaning that person is looking it up on their phone when this new album came out and not keeping their eyes on the road. The lead author on the study was inspired by his own personal experience with distracted driving while searching for music. So it's kind of an interesting correlation, right? Just reason number 104 that you need to keep your radio dial locked on Wink, besides the fact it is illegal now to be on your device while behind the wheel. So just stay safe and stick around, because more of the best music's next.
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7: We've got these storms and heavy downpours moving through the area. Headlights on you, some caution out there. Some slow roadways on 83, 81, and 581. No problems on the river routes. Running a little slow heading up into Dolphin, though. Use some extra caution. Make sure those headlights are on. But bumper to bumper on 83 between the York Split and Union Deposit, and 81 between Newville all the way up to the Wade Bridge, and 81 south of Grantville. Extra caution out there on all your major routes. Lebanon County is accident-free. John Wills, back right now, traffic.
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0: From the Wink 104 ABC 27 Weather Center, tonight it'll be partly cloudy with some patchy fog and a low of 64. Your Friday, expect mostly sunny skies with a high of 80. Saturday, the rain returns with scattered showers and a high of 80. And looking at Sunday, you can expect a stray thunderstorm for the high of 80. 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

0: Now, another Wink 104 traffic update.
1: We've got these storms pounding through central PA right now, packing a punch. Heavy rain, a lot of roadway ponding out there, some slow conditions on all your major routes, so use some extra caution. Seeing that slow go on 81 between Newville and the Carlisle and Mechanicsburg areas, and 81 also between the Wade Bridge and Indian Town Gap. Use some caution with slow conditions. Accidents as you head from Harrisburg City over the West Shore on the Harvey Taylor Bridge. That's causing delays back into the city and on Front Street there at Forster. 83 north and south, bumper to bumper from the York Split up through the Eisenhower Interchange to Union Deposit. 283 west, slow airport connector over to the Turnpike. 283 north, slow heading up into the Ike. Again, it's just bumper to bumper out there, headlights on. Have an accident on Hershey Park Drive at Lingle Avenue. John Wilspach, right now, traffic.
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The National Weather Service has issued a tornado warning for Lancaster County, Pennsylvania, effective until 5:14 p.m. The National Weather Service and State College PA has issued a tornado warning for central Lancaster County in south central Pennsylvania until 5 p.m. Eastern Daylight Time. At 4:28 p.m. Eastern Daylight Time, a severe thunderstorm capable of producing a tornado was located over Mountville, moving east at 25 miles per hour. Hazard: tornado. Source: radar indicated rotation. Impact: flying debris will be dangerous to those caught without shelter. Mobile homes will be damaged or destroyed. Damage to roofs, windows, and vehicles will occur. Tree damage is likely. This dangerous storm will be near Columbia, Millersville, and Lancaster around 4:30 p.m. Eastern Daylight Time. East Petersburg and Willow Street around 4:40 p.m. Eastern Daylight Time. Leola and Leacock around 4:50 p.m. Eastern Daylight Time. Bearville around 5 p.m. Eastern Daylight Time. Other locations impacted by the tornadic thunderstorm include Smoketown, Washington Borough, Gordonville, Bird in Hand, and Conestoga. 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

0: 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That was Hillary Duff with Mature. I'm Christine Rickey. And when you think about your lifetime, whether as when you were a student, in the workforce, have you ever pretended to be sick just to skip a day? You know, back in the day when you actually had to call in and pretend to be coughing and act stuffed up just so you could have a day chilling elsewhere. Either way, I may be giving myself up because I have called out sick when I really wasn't. And according to a new poll, 54% of us admit to doing just that. Surprisingly, I think 36% say never done it. 10% either are not sure or prefer not to say. It is said that women are more likely to do this than men, and Gen X is the generation more likely to admit it. Now, I think these days we might call it a mental health day, so whatever you need, just take it. And more of the best music's next.
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0: National Weather Service and State College has issued a flash flood warning for northeastern Lancaster County in south central Pennsylvania until 7:45 p.m. At 4:41 p.m., Doppler radar indicated thunderstorms producing heavy rain across the warned area. Between 1 and 2 inches of rain have fallen. Additional rainfall amounts up to 1 inch are possible in the warned area. Flash flooding is ongoing or expected to begin shortly. Hazard: flash flooding caused by thunderstorms. Source: radar indicated. Impact: flash flooding of small creeks and streams, urban areas, highways, streets and underpasses, as well as other poor drainage and low-lying areas. Some locations that will experience flash flooding include Ephrata, Lititz, Mount Joy, Mannheim, East Petersburg, Akron, Salunga and Landisville, Denver, Reamstown, Rothsville, Adamstown, Brickerville, Bowmansville, Reinholz, Five Pointsville, Schenck, Penryn and Lancaster Airport. Turn around, don't drown when encountering flooded roads. Most flood deaths occur in vehicles. Be aware of your surroundings and do not drive on flooded roads. Repeating, a flash flood warning has been issued until 7:45 p.m. for the following county, Lancaster, Pennsylvania.
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0: Now, another Wink 104 traffic update.
1: They just cleared that accident on 83 northbound at 13th Street off to the side. All lanes open again, but running slow from the York split all the way up past 19th Street. Accident now on the shoulder. Still the accident on the westbound side of the Harvey Taylor Bridge as you head from Harrisburg City over to the West Shore. That's got things backed up into the city. Now we got a fender bender heading up over Peters Mountain on 225. Dolphin side of Peters Mountain. No problems on 81, just running heavy slow from Grantville all the way down past the Wade Bridge. 81 over in the Carlisle area has thinned out and improved. So has 15 near Dillsburg. York County still dealing with an accident. 30 at Eden Road. That's in the clearing stage. A little heavy slow on 83 south, heading down past Emmigsville, and got some slowing with some roadway ponding there on 83 between Queen Street and Loganville. John Wilsbach, right now traffic.
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0: Blink 104 plays Central PA's best music with Bruno Mars, Risk It All. I'm Christine Rickey, and maybe a little wet out there right now, but if you are thinking about heading to the Perry County Fair in Newport, it does continue today through Saturday. Today it opens at 6, and it's half off armbands for rides to the first 300 people. There's also a bike giveaway happening at 8:30. If you're looking for other things to do and see this weekend, tomorrow night, country singer John Party is at Hollywood Casino at Penn National Racecourse with a showtime of 7 o'clock. The Slavic American Festival is Saturday from 11 to 7 at St. and Byzantine Catholic Church on Locust Lane in Harrisburg. Saturday night, Pitbulls at Hershey Park Stadium along with special guest Little John. Showtime, 8 o'clock. 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And if you're planning to take in a movie, I know I'm going with my girls to see Spa Weekend, which is out tonight. Other new movies include Insidious, Out of the Further, Mutiny, and here's a family-friendly one for you, The Magic Faraway Tree. 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
4: The storms are starting to move east of us into Lebanon County and Lancaster County. Headlights on there. In the meantime, still dealing with that accident, 83 northbound, just after 13th Street, but they moved it off to the right shoulder. It's still running slow from the York split up past 19th Street, but everything's off to the side. Trying to clear that one on the Harvey Taylor Bridge. That's finally improving. Slow go 81 southbound from Manitou all the way down to the Wade Bridge. Also extra heavy there on Lingolstown Road. 83 south, got some slowing past New Cumberland. 81's improving in the Carlisle area. Watch your speed on 15 heading down to Lisburn Road. No problems on the outbound river routes. Clearing that one on 225 at Peters Mountain, Lebanon County. Starting to get some heavy rains there. Roadway ponding and flooding in spots. Use some caution. John Wills back right now. Traffic.
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0: From the Wink 104 ABC 27 Weather Center, tonight it'll be partly cloudy with some patchy fog and a low of 64. Your Friday, expect mostly sunny skies with a high of 80. Saturday, the rain returns with scattered showers and a high of 80. And looking at Sunday, you can expect a stray thunderstorm for the high of 80. 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

John Wolfsbach's back in just under 4 minutes with a check of the roads for you. Right now, more of the best music continues with Olivia Rodrigo. 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

0: Now, another Wink 104 traffic update.
1: Now these storms are moving to our east. Harrisburg starting to improve. They cleared the accident. 83 north at 13th Street. Still running slow, though. South Bridge up north of 19th Street on 83 north, but that's improving. 83 south got some slowing. 17th Street to the South Bridge got some slowing. 83 south at New Cumberland. 81 south still bumper to bumper south of Manitou all the way down through the 81-83 split. Had a fender bender there causing some slowing on 81 south. And you've got this accident on 39. That's Hershey Road just south of 22. It puts in the area of Devonshire Heights Road, causing some slow go. Outbound river routes are checking in fine. No issues. I-78. We're in good shape on the turnpike. John Wills back right now. Traffic.
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0: 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Dominic Fike there with Baby Doll. My name's Christine Ricci, and Wink104, we're giving you a chance to win this awesome prize package. So listen up, okay? Harry Styles, he's going to be at Madison Square Garden October 17th, and we have a chance for you to win tickets to that. And the trip includes round-trip transportation for you and a guest, hotel for two nights, and yes, two tickets to that show. 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It is KISS. 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
8: Now, things are settling down around the Harrisburg area. Still got some slow go 83 North, South Bridge, north of 19th Street. 283 North in the Eisenhower back to Lindell Road, 441. Still got that slow go 81 southbound from Lingolstown all the way down to the ramp to 22-322 westbound. River routes check in fine. Watch your speed, 81 at 581. Carlisle area is in good shape. 15 South still running heavy slow down to Spring Lane Road. Making your way out through Hershey, no issues on 422 or 322, but north of Hershey, they're trying to clear that accident out on 39 near Devonshire Heights Road. Still seeing backlogs and delays with that. John Wilsbach, right now traffic.
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21: From the Wink 104 ABC 27 Weather Center, tonight it'll be partly cloudy with some patchy fog and a low of 64. Your Friday, expect mostly sunny skies with a high of 80. Saturday, the rain returns with scattered showers and a high of 80. And looking at Sunday, you can expect a stray thunderstorm with a high of 80. 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